0: who died 25 years ago on September 11th at Ground Zero, the Pentagon, and outside Shanksville, Pennsylvania today in the field where hijacked United Flight 93 crashed on that day. 40 passengers and crew trying to take over the controls of that plane believed to be headed to Washington, D.C. Governor Josh Shapiro remembering their courage.
1: Their heroism inspired a nation and brought people together. Their call of "let's roll" became the mantra of a grieving nation.
0: In Jacksonville, Mississippi, a man has been arrested in connection with the death of 29-year-old Tasia Fortune. Police say the body was found hanging behind a tree. OpenAI confirmed its AI agents were involved in another cyber attack in May on RubyGems website service, where they broke out into the open internet. This 2 months after a separate known incident involving Hugging Face. This is ABC News. Federal health officials have officially declared the Cyclospora food poisoning outbreak over. Nearly 13,000 cases linked to tainted iceberg lettuce were reported. A California couple's surrogate who refused their wishes to have an abortion has asked the U.S. Supreme Court to intervene.
2: A provision in the surrogacy contract allowed biological parents Omar Ahmed and Nasheen Gilkar to terminate the pregnancy if the fetus McKenna West was carrying for them had a serious health issue. That's what happened at around 23 weeks, but West says,
3: when the decision to end his life was made, it was selfish.
2: West gave birth last month and wants custody, but the courts so far have sided with Ahmed and Gilkar. The baby remains hospitalized and facing several surgeries as West and her attorneys appeal to the U.S. Supreme Court. Jim Ryan, ABC News in Dallas-Fort Worth.
0: Next week, Prince Harry will make his first public appearances in the United Kingdom since moving back with his family. Dave Packer, ABC News.
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7: Good evening. Tonight's forecast: partly cloudy, patchy fog will be possible. Low temperatures dip into the mid-60s for your Friday night. Saturday, it's mostly cloudy with scattered showers and thunderstorms. High temperatures are in the mid-70s. Sunday, a little bit warmer as highs climb back into the upper 70s. Skies are partly sunny with a chance of an isolated thunderstorm. I'm meteorologist Kat Campbell in the NCN Weather Center.
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Cody Johnson in the fall on Your Real Country Friday. My name is Al Farvel. Pet names are part of most relationships and marriages, but some of those names are liked better than others. The positive pet names are Babe, Lovebug, Sweetheart, and Mama. The pet names that don't really fly with women include Woman, Wifey, Boo, Mommy, and Shorty. 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

0: The late, great Keith Whitley, I wonder, do you think of me on your Real Country Friday? My name is Al Farber. When it comes to food, forget the cheat day and say hello to the cheat weekend. A new study finds 2/3 of Americans say their calorie-rich weekend meals are their reward for getting through another work week. More of your favorite Real Country songs, also rewarding you with more of your favorites from Patsy Cline, She's Got You, Low Cash, Hometown Home, and more next right here on Real Country.
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3: 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You know, he built houses his whole life. 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And that was our version of a cowboy where I grew up.
2: Riley Green and Boot Barn, sharing a deep respect for the cowboy way.
4: Here's a reminder for you that the Burnsville Tag Office plans on being closed October the 2nd at 1 o'clock through October the 9th at 9 a.m. They're doing some renovations of the offices there. You can get your tag renewals at that time from the Spruce Pine Tag Office or in Madison County. Once again, that is October the 2nd. They'll close there at 1 o'clock and through October the 9th at 9 a.m. So just plan accordingly. If that's the Burnsville Tag Office, if you have plans that may fall within that time or those dates, they'll be closed during that time.
5: Good evening and happy Friday. Skies are partly cloudy overnight with a chance for some patchy fog. Lows dip into the mid-60s. We've got a front hanging out nearby Saturday, and that'll spark some scattered showers and storms. Otherwise, it's mostly cloudy, and that holds temperatures back. Highs are in the mid-70s. Sunday, it's partly sunny with highs in the upper 70s, and we can't rule out a few pop-up storms. I'm meteorologist Kat Campbell in the NCN Weather Center.
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7: 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And to me, a cowboy was somebody that was tough, that wasn't scared to work. 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And that was our version of a cowboy where I grew up.
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1: ABC News, I'm Dave Packer. One of the remembrances taking place on this 25th anniversary of the September 11th attacks at the Department of Homeland Security, which was created in 2003 as a direct result of the tragedies.

0: Secretary Mark Wayne Mullen at a ceremony there saying the department is always hard at work.
1: We can't afford to miss one opportunity to prevent it from happening again.
0: An arrest today in the death of Taysa Fortune, the black woman found hanging from a tree last month in Mississippi. Officials say the suspect, Jacques Ratcliffe, an association with Fortune, but didn't give more details. Prices keep rising, the cost of energy playing a big part in today's report, pushing inflation to 3.4%, as investors now expecting a Fed rate hike next week. North Korea launching more ballistic missiles toward the sea. This a day after the U.S., South Korea, and Japan ended their trilateral military drill that North Korea views as a security threat. This is ABC News. Florida's Department of Highway and Motor Vehicles experienced a cyber breach by a criminal organization, according to the agency. It happened September 4th. It's not known if any data was compromised. An indictment in a Washington state wildfire.
2: The Old Trails fire destroyed hundreds of homes as flames went racing through neighborhoods in high wind and low humidity. Now, federal prosecutors in Spokane say a grand jury has indicted Aaron Farinacci for arson. He's a man who's already facing state charges accused of plotting the best time to start the fire and setting it to do maximum damage. He allegedly told investigators fire is beautiful and like rebirth. At a hearing on the state charges, proceedings were put on hold so his mental health could be evaluated. Alex Stone, ABC News.
0: It's the first step to renaming an airport in honor of Dolly Parton. The Metropolitan Nashville Airport Authority has voted to begin the process of modifying the airport's name. Dave Packer, ABC News.
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7: Good evening. Tonight's forecast, partly cloudy. Patchy fog will be possible. Low temperatures dip into the mid-60s for your Friday night. Saturday, it's mostly cloudy with scattered showers and thunderstorms. High temperatures are in the mid-70s. Sunday, a little bit warmer as high.

0: Saturday, it's mostly cloudy with scattered showers and thunderstorms. High temperatures are in the mid-70s. Sunday, a little bit warmer as high.
1: For directions to her office, Kim Heaton for bookkeeping and taxes. 766-4587.
0: Good evening. Tonight's forecast, partly cloudy. Patchy fog will be possible. Low temperatures dip into the mid-60s for your Friday night. Saturday, it's mostly cloudy with scattered showers and thunderstorms. High temperatures are in the mid-70s. Sunday, a little bit warmer as highs climb back into the...
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1: Lady Cougar basketball skill development starts this week. It's on Saturday, and it continues the following Saturday, September the 19th, also October the 3rd and 10th. This is for 5th through 8th grade Yancey County girls, and it's free. It's from 9 till 11:30 on each of those Saturdays out at Mountain Heritage High School. They get ready for basketball season. So the first event coming up this Saturday from 9 until 11:30, and then also on the 19th and October 3rd and 10th.
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Monty Mazzello, Far, playing all your favorite Real Country songs all weekend long. And, well, remembering what last few moments we have left of summer right now with Alan Jackson and the Summertime Blues on Real Country.

0: Friday. My name is Al Farbel. The next time you're at a restaurant and you hear somebody ordering the steak and lobster, have some sympathy for them. 58% of Americans treat themselves to an expensive meal to help bounce back from a tough week. More of your favorite old country songs are coming up from Freddie Fender before the next teardrop falls. Waylon Jennings and the theme for the Dukes of Hazzard. And more on the way, made possible by the NFL. 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

Laying out in the yard and it growled at me and I swallowed hard and I heard somebody say, well, who are you? 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When he spoke, his voice was low and deep, but he just didn't frighten me, cause somehow I just knew he wasn't me. 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
5: Good evening and happy Friday. Skies are partly cloudy overnight with a chance for some patchy fog. Lows dip into the mid-60s. We've got a front hanging out nearby Saturday, and that'll spark some scattered showers and storms. Otherwise, it's mostly cloudy, and that holds temperatures back. Highs are in the mid-70s. Sunday, it's partly sunny with highs in the upper 70s, and we can't rule out a few pop-ups. Up storms. I'm meteorologist Kat Campbell in the NCN Weather Center.

0: 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My name is Al Farb with more of your favorite Real Country songs coming up next.
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1: ABC News, I'm Dave Packard. 25 years since the September 11th attacks, at today's Ground Zero ceremony, all former presidents reading the names of the victims by family members. And the last person to go told the crowd that the best way to honor the victims is to stop spreading hate.
2: I think the one parting thing I want to leave everyone with is that you do my dad's legacy and the legacy of all these victims no honor by using this tragedy to spread hate.
1: Iran has gained another potential point of leverage in the U.S. waged war. Iran-backed Houthis in Yemen took control of Yemen's entire Red Sea coast and are threatening a second waterway critical to global trade, the Bab el-Mandeb Strait, a vital route for Saudi oil.

0: More coming to light about that lone juror whose determination to convict Lindsey Clancy caused a mistrial. Records say he was accused by his then-wife for being, quote, physically and emotionally abusive and controlling toward her. This is ABC News. It's officially over.
1: Federal health officials have declared an end to that parasitic food outbreak with cases that were spanning back all the way to mid-July. A total of nearly 13,000 people had become infected after eating tainted lettuce supplied by Taylor Farms. Of those, nearly 600 were so sick they became hospitalized, and two people with underlying conditions died. The CDC says that the recalled lettuce products are no longer available in stores or restaurants. Yuri Benajad, ABC News, New York.
0: South African police say six Nigerian nationals linked to an organized criminal network that allegedly swindled American women out of $6 million via online romance scams are being extradited to the U.S. Just call the Little York Fire Department in Texas, Ferdum Fighters. Together with two Harris County pet officers, they rescued a pair of puppies who got stuck under a sidewalk. During the rescue, they also spotted and addressed a washed-out void that created a collapse hazard on the route to an elementary school, earning them a round of applause. Dave Packer, ABC News.
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5: Good evening. Tonight's forecast, partly cloudy, patchy fog.
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5: Good evening. Tonight's forecast, partly cloudy, patchy fog will be possible.
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Easton Corbin, a little more country than that on Real Country. My name is Al Farbel. Wife or girlfriend bugging you to watch the new upcoming season of Dancing with the Stars? Well, get out of it by telling her that you suffer from chorophobia. Chorophobia is the extreme fear of dancing. 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

0: this you mean it on your Real Country Friday nights. My name is Al Farber. You spot a $20 bill on the floor at a store and pick it up. Moments later, somebody walks over and tells you it's theirs. Do you give it to them? Well, according to etiquette experts, the answer should be yes. Unless the person has memorized the serial number on the bill, they have really no way of proving their claim. Are they just lying so they'll be $20 richer? Well, it's possible, but give them the benefit of the doubt and hand over the money anyway. In this case, common courtesy beats the idea of finders keepers. Consider it a karmic investment for the next time that you lose something yourself. More of your favorite Real Country songs are coming up right around the corner for you from the King George Strait and Love's Gonna Make It All Right. The late, great Dolly Parton, Here You Come Again, and more next right here on Real Country.
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7: Good evening and happy Friday. Skies are partly cloudy overnight with a chance for some patchy fog. Lows dip into the mid-60s. We've got a front hanging out nearby Saturday, and that'll spark some scattered showers and storms. Otherwise, it's mostly cloudy, and that holds temperatures back. Highs are in the mid-70s. Sunday, it's partly sunny with highs in the upper 70s, and we can't rule out a few pop-up storms. I'm meteorologist Kat Campbell in the NCN Weather Center.

0: It's the King George Strait, and love's going to make it all right on Real Country. 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
1: ABC News, I'm Dave Packer. Honoring and remembering the lives lost 25 years after the 9/11 attacks. The traditional moments of silence at all four sites, the Twin Towers, the Pentagon, and Shanksville, Pennsylvania. And then the families who lost loved ones reading their names. Michael Mensaroli Jr. closed with this appeal.
2: You do my dad's legacy and the legacy of all these victims no honor by using this tragedy to spread hate.
1: Acting Secretary of the Navy Hung Chow confirming that U.S. military aircraft did sustain damage during an Iranian attack on a U.S. airbase in Jordan. An arrest has been made in the death of Tysha Fortune, the black woman found hanging from a tree last month in Mississippi. The state medical examiner's office determined that the death was a homicide. A jury today found rapper Lil Kirk not guilty of orchestrating a murder-for-hire plot that resulted in the death of a man near the Beverly Center in California 4 years ago. This is ABC News. California is in the grips of a heat wave, and fire departments are seeing more heat-related illnesses.
3: In San Marino, near Pasadena, heat stroke patients are being put into large bags and covered with ice to rapidly bring down their body temperature. Medics carry the tarp-like bags and can put someone in one and fill it with ice, the goal being to reduce a patient's body temperature as quickly as possible. Firefighter Andre Serrano.
4: We keep a large cooler full of ice every morning. We make sure it's fully stocked.

0: He says a man who was recently found suffering from the heat had an internal body temperature of 106 degrees. After putting him in the ice, his body temperature came down to 99 degrees. Alex Stone, ABC News, Los Angeles.
1: Former NFL running back LaShawn Johnson has been sentenced to 5 years in federal prison for running a massive dogfighting operation. And it's the discovery of a lifetime. Using a metal detector, an amateur archaeologist found thousands of silver coins from the late Iron Age of the Vikings in a Finnish town. Dave Packer, ABC News.
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5: 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New releases from Donna Hughes, Buddy Melton, Doyle Lawson, and Quicksilver. Yeah, you heard me right. They're back in the studio and on tour. All that and much more. Into the Blue this week, right here. 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
4: Here's a reminder for you that the Burnsville Tag Office plans on being closed October the 2nd at 1 o'clock through October the 9th at 9 a.m. They're doing some renovations of the offices there. You can get your tag renewals at that time from the Spruce Pine Tag Office or in Madison County. Once again, that is October the 2nd. They'll close there at 1 o'clock and through October the 9th at 9 a.m. So just plan accordingly. If that's the Burnsville Tag Office, if you have plans that may fall within that time or those dates, they'll be closed during that time.
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Ain't No Love in Oklahoma on Your Real Country Friday night. My name is Al Farbel. True or false, men report more negative feelings about fat people than women do? Well, that would be false. Various research has shown that it's women who are more likely to discriminate against people who are overweight. The studies also found that unlike men, women in higher socioeconomic groups and women feel like they are overweight themselves report more prejudice against obese people. More of your favorite real country songs are coming up right around the corner for you. For Brad Paisley, I'm gonna miss her. Alan Jackson, Living on Love, and more next right here on Real.

0: Crystal Gayle and Don't Make My Brown Eyes Blue on your Real Country Friday night. My name is Al Farbel. Probably Star Trek's most well-known quote is, "Beam me up, Scotty," but guess what? It has never actually been spoken in any episode. This quote has been widely used as a comical way of reacting to a bad situation, meaning get me out of here quick, and refers to Star Trek's famous teleporter, which could beam a person to and from the ship more or less instantly. In the show, the teleporter was operated by Chief Engineer Montgomery Scotty Scott. So we got "Beam me up, Scotty." It's widely believed that these words were spoken over the crew's iconic communicators, except they never were. More of your favorite old country songs are coming up right around the corner for you from Tracy Lawrence, "Is That a Tear?" Justin Moore, "Time's Ticking," and more of your favorites are all coming up next, right here on Real Country.
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1: ABC News, I'm Dave Packard. On the 25th year since the 9/11 terror attacks, the annual remembrances at Ground Zero, the Pentagon, and Shanksville, Pennsylvania, that field where United Flight 93 crashed, 40 passengers and crew members fighting against the terrorists who hijacked the plane, said to have been en route to the U.S. Capitol. Stephen Clark, National Park Superintendent in Western Pennsylvania.
2: Their collective sacrifice saved an untold number of lives and preserved one of the most iconic symbols of our nation. As we remember their sacrifice, we also gather here today to honor the 2,977 innocent lives taken on September 11th, 2001.
1: A new record for diesel prices in the U.S. The fuel now going for $6.12 a gallon on average. The increased cost driven by the ongoing war in Iran. And this won't help. Saudi Arabia said Friday it shut down a major pipeline a day after it was attacked by drones. This is ABC News. It's been almost 2 months since Dallas-Fort Worth saw rain.
3: The lack of rain isn't the only issue. For several weeks,
4: we have not really seen a day below triple digits.
3: Adam Turner of the Texas A&M Forest Service, which has had tankers in the air.
4: Dropping the pink retardant from an airplane, almost exactly where you want it delivered.
3: The Forest Service is trying something new, replacing the water in fire trucks with the pink retardant dropped from the air. On the edge of the Ross wildfire, it appears to be working. Jim Ryan, ABC News in Dallas-Fort Worth.
1: The city of Santa Monica has canceled the inaugural Ocean Way Festival slated for September 26th and 27th because of the beach damage left behind from Hurricane Marie and the storm surge. A couple in Greece have welcomed a baby girl born from an embryo frozen 22 years ago. They froze the embryo months after their 21-year-old son died in an accident and raced to implant the fertilized egg before the Greek government's 56-year age limit on women using in vitro took effect. Dave Packer, ABC News.
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She and I are from the same hometown, Kokomo, Indiana. That's Sylvia with Nobody. Hey there, I'm Tammy. Thanks for joining me. Here's one from Joe Dippy, Real Country.

That's Keith Urban. We Were Us right here in Real Country. You know, he and his former wife, Nicole Kidman, had kind of a nasty split, but I guess things are looking up for the two of them. They have been talking. They say things have gotten so much better, and they're able to finally have a civil relationship. And thank God they've got children. They should. Hey, we've got some great music coming up. Keep it here. Steve Warner, Eddie Rabbit, and more. Okay.

0: flat tire. Only 67% said they could confidently change a baby's diaper. Come on, people.
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0: That's Dan Seals, God Must Be a Cowboy, right here in Real Country. If you're old like me, you remember England Dan and John Ford Coley, right? That was Dan Seals. He was part of that 70s soft rock band. They had some great songs, though. A lot of my favorite Hairbrush tunes came from England Dan and John Ford Coley. A lot of people thought he was part of Seals and Crofts, but that's a different Seals.
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1: ABC News, I'm Dave Packer. The country on Friday marked 25 years since the September 11th attacks, a day that killed nearly 3,000 people. Outside Shanksville, Pennsylvania, a National Park Service ceremony in the field where hijacked flight 93 crashed 25 years ago. 40 passengers and crew trying to take controls of the plane believed to be headed to Washington, D.C. Governor Josh Shapiro remembering their courage.
2: Their heroism inspired a nation and brought people together. Their call of "let's roll" became the mantra of a grieving nation.
1: And at Ground Zero, family members read the names of those killed in the attacks one by one. Prices keep rising, the cost of energy playing a big part, says Friday's report, pushing inflation to 3.4% as investors now expecting a Fed rate hike next week. Seoul says North Korea Friday launched another round of ballistic missiles towards the sea. This is ABC News. President Trump is in Ireland for the weekend.
3: We're going to be landing at, I guess, they're having the Irish Open. Great tournament at one of my places. But we're having a lot of meetings with European leaders and others, so it'll be a very interesting time.
1: A possible plea deal for a CIA officer.
4: In a court filing, prosecutors say a CIA officer who was found with more than $40 million worth of gold bars in his home has reached a tentative plea deal with the DOJ. David Rush was arrested in May after officials uncovered more than 300 gold bars in his home, along with nearly three dozen luxury watches. He currently only faces charges, however, in connection with defrauding the government over alleged false timesheets he submitted, though the FBI says it's continuing its investigation into Rush. Mike Dubusky, ABC News.
1: Officials on the Hawaiian island of Kauai are asking visitors to stay away as residents recover from Hurricane Lowell. Dave Packer, ABC News.
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That's Brooks and Dunn, and one of the few songs from Brooks and Dunn where Kix is singing lead. That You're Gonna Miss Me When I'm Gone. Hi there, I'm Tammy Lively. We've got a classic for you from George Strait right here in Real Country.

0: That's Mark Wills with the song he didn't even want to do. He said he thought those 80s references would go right over the heads of some of his younger fans, but his producer convinced him otherwise. Thankfully, the biggest hit of his career right there, 19-something, in real country. How you doing? I'm Tammy. Hope you're having a good weekend. I want you to keep it here. We've got Tracy Lawrence and Lori Morgan.
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0: That's Lainey Wilson, who's going to be hosting the 60th annual CMA Awards. Not only is she going to be hosting, she's up for some big awards. She's up for Female Vocalist of the Year, also in the Entertainer of the Year category yet again. So good luck to her. We can watch those awards November the 18th. They'll be live on ABC and Disney Plus.
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That's Brad Paisley, Waiting on a Woman, right here in Real Country. This sounds like a Brad Paisley song. There's a new perfume coming out, ladies. It's a candy corn perfume. I'm not kidding. It's called Ode to Candy Corn. Brock's is releasing it. It'll set you back about 22.

0: Brad Paisley, Waiting on a Woman, right here in Real Country. This sounds like a Brad Paisley song. There's a new perfume coming out, ladies. It's a candy corn perfume. I'm not kidding. It's called Ode to Candy Corn. Brock's is releasing it. It'll set you back about $22. You can sing it. It'll set you back about $22. You can get it at candycornseason.com.
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1: ABC News, I'm Dave Packer. On the 25th year since the 9/11 terror attacks, the annual remembrances at Ground Zero, the Pentagon, and Shanksville, Pennsylvania, that field where United Flight 93 crashed, 40 passengers and crew members fighting against the terrorists who hijacked the plane, said to have been en route to the U.S. Capitol. Stephen Clark, National Park Superintendent in Western Pennsylvania.
2: Their collective sacrifice saved an untold number of lives and preserved one of the most iconic symbols of our nation. As we remember their sacrifice, we also gather here today to honor the 2,977 innocent lives taken on September 11th, 2001.
1: A new record for diesel prices in the U.S. The fuel now going for $6.12 a gallon on average. The increased cost driven by the ongoing war in Iran. And this won't help. Saudi Arabia said Friday it shut down a major pipeline a day after it was attacked by drones. This is ABC News. It's been almost 2 months since Dallas-Fort Worth saw rain.
3: The lack of rain isn't the only issue. For several weeks,
4: we have not really seen a day below triple digits.
3: Adam Turner of the Texas A&M Forest Service, which has had tankers in the air.
4: Dropping the pink retardant from an airplane, almost exactly where you want it delivered.
3: The Forest Service is trying something new, replacing the water in fire trucks with the pink retardant dropped from the air. On the edge of the Ross wildfire, it appears to be working. Jim Ryan, ABC News in Dallas-Fort Worth.
1: The city of Santa Monica has canceled the inaugural Ocean Way Festival slated for September 26th and 27th because of the beach damage left behind from Hurricane Marie and the storm surge. A couple in Greece have welcomed a baby girl born from an embryo frozen 22 years ago. They froze the embryo months after their 21-year-old son died in an accident and raced to implant the fertilized egg before the Greek government's 56-year age limit on women using in vitro took effect. Dave Packer, ABC News.
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Keith Urban right here in Real Country. Jason Aldean's got a new song out. It's kind of a tribute to Ronnie Millsap. Uses a very similar keyboard tone like this one from Stranger in My House. It's Ronnie Millsap in Real Country.

That's Co Wetzel, who suffered a family emergency that caused him to have to reschedule 3 shows from this weekend. I hope everything works out for him okay. I'm Tammy. Keep it here. We're going to get to some John Michael Montgomery.

0: A real life hometown scandal in Grayson, Kentucky was the inspiration for that song right there. Tom T. Hall wrote it in less than an hour. Jeannie T. Riley, Harper Valley PTA. How you doing? I'm TME Lively. We've got great music on the way. Keep it here for Mark Chestnut and Luke Combs coming.
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0: The country on Friday marked 25 years since the September 11th attacks, a day that killed nearly 3,000 people. Outside Shanksville, Pennsylvania, a National Park Service ceremony in the field where hijacked flight 93 crashed 25 years ago. 40 passengers and crew trying to take controls of the plane believed to be headed to Washington, D.C. Governor Josh Shapiro remembering their courage.
1: Their heroism inspired a nation and brought people together. Their call of "Let's roll" became the mantra of a grieving nation.
0: At Ground Zero, family members read the names of those killed in the attacks one by one. Prices keep rising, the cost of energy playing a big part, says Friday's report, pushing inflation to 3.4% as investors now expecting a Fed rate hike next week. Seoul says North Korea Friday launched another round of ballistic missiles towards the sea. This is ABC News. President Trump is in Ireland for the weekend.
2: They're going to be landing at, I guess, they're having the Irish Open. Great tournament at one of my places. But we're having a lot of meetings with European leaders and others, so it'll be a very interesting time.
0: A possible plea deal for a CIA officer.
3: In a court filing, prosecutors say a CIA officer who was found with more than $40 million worth of gold bars in his home has reached a tentative plea deal with the DOJ. David Rush was arrested in May after officials uncovered more than 300 gold bars in his home, along with nearly three dozen luxury watches. He currently only faces charges, however, in connection with defrauding the government over alleged false timesheets he submitted, though the FBI says it's continuing its investigation into Rush. Mike Dubusky, ABC News.
0: Officials on the Hawaiian island of Kauai are asking visitors to stay away as residents recover from Hurricane Lowell. Dave Packer, ABC News.
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That's Cody Johnson with a song nominated for Song of the Year at this year's CMA Awards. They're happening in November. Lainey Wilson will host. Cody's also up for Entertainer of the Year.

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0: others. Some say they have positive feelings about babe, love, bug, sweetheart, or mama. I know my husband calls me Sweet Pea, and I love it. The pet names that don't really fly with women, though, include woman, wifey, boo, mommy, and shorty.
1: Here's the deal. The government is over $38 trillion in debt, which means the IRS isn't slowing down. 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
1: ABC News, I'm Dave Packer. On the 25th year since the 9/11 terror attacks, the annual remembrances at Ground Zero, the Pentagon, and Shanksville, Pennsylvania, that field where United Flight 93 crashed, 40 passengers and crew members fighting against the terrorists who hijacked the plane, said to have been en route to the U.S. Capitol. Stephen Clark, National Park Superintendent in Western Pennsylvania.
2: Their collective sacrifice saved an untold number of lives and preserved one of the most iconic symbols of our nation. As we remember their sacrifice, we also gather here today to honor the 2,977 innocent lives taken on September 11th, 2001.
1: A new record for diesel prices in the U.S. The fuel now going for $6.12 a gallon on average. The increased cost driven by the ongoing war in Iran. And this won't help. Saudi Arabia said Friday it shut down a major pipeline a day after it was attacked by drones. This is ABC News. It's been almost 2 months since Dallas-Fort Worth saw rain.
3: The lack of rain isn't the only issue. For several weeks,
4: we have not really seen a day below triple digits.
3: Adam Turner of the Texas A&M Forest Service, which has had tankers in the air.
4: Dropping the pink retardant from an airplane, almost exactly where you want it delivered.
3: The Forest Service is trying something new, replacing the water in fire trucks with the pink retardant dropped from the air. On the edge of the Ross wildfire, it appears to be working. Jim Ryan, ABC News in Dallas-Fort Worth.
1: The city of Santa Monica has canceled the inaugural Ocean Way Festival slated for September 26th and 27th because of the beach damage left behind from Hurricane Marie and the storm surge. A couple in Greece have welcomed a baby girl born from an embryo frozen 22 years ago. They froze the embryo months after their 21-year-old son died in an accident and raced to implant the fertilized egg before the Greek government's 56-year age limit on women using in vitro took effect. Dave Packer, ABC News.
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That's Roseanne Cash, a song that won her a Grammy for Best Vocal Performance. How you doing? I'm Tammy Lively. Good morning. Welcome to the weekend. Here's one from Tracy Lawrence in Real Country.

Hey. Well, Papa, don't you worry about it none now. Everything's gonna be all right, Papa. They're teaching us a lesson today. We're learning pretty well, too. We've already learned a whole lot of stuff already. Things like

0: That's Hardy right here in Real Country. Hi there, I'm Tammy. I've got a friend whose husband will catch a spider if it's in their house and put it outside. Well, research is showing now, Doug, you shouldn't be doing that. Most house spiders have never lived outside, so they say putting them out there is kind of a death sentence because the cold, other predators, and dehydration will make their death very likely. They say to leave them alone and let them control pests in your home for free.
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0: That's Ed Bruce, Girls, Women, and Ladies, right here in Real Country. 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And that's just a few.
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1: ABC News, I'm Dave Packard. The country on Friday marked 25 years since the September 11th attacks, a day that killed nearly 3,000 people. Outside Shanksville, Pennsylvania, a National Park Service ceremony in the field where hijacked Flight 93 crashed 25 years ago. 40 passengers and crew trying to take controls of the plane believed to be headed to Washington, D.C. Governor Josh Shapiro remembering their courage.
2: Their heroism inspired a nation and brought people together.

0: of a ceremony in the field where hijacked flight 93 crashed 25 years ago. 40 passengers and crew trying to take controls of the plane believed to be headed to Washington, D.C. Governor Josh Shapiro remembering their courage.
1: Their heroism inspired a nation and brought people together. Their call of "let's roll" became the mantra of a grieving nation.
0: At Ground Zero, family members read the names of those killed in the attacks one by one. Prices keep rising, the cost of energy playing a big part, says Friday's report, pushing inflation to 3.4% as investors now expecting a Fed rate hike next week. Seoul says North Korea Friday launched another round of ballistic missiles towards the sea. This is ABC News. President Trump is in Ireland for the weekend.
2: We're going to be landing at, I guess, they're having the Irish Open. Great tournament at one of my places, but we're having a lot of meetings with European leaders and others, so it'll be a very interesting time.
0: A possible plea deal for a CIA officer.
3: In a court filing, prosecutors say a CIA officer who was found with more than $40 million worth of gold bars in his home has reached a tentative plea deal with the DOJ. David Rush was arrested in May after officials uncovered more than 300 gold bars in his home, along with nearly three dozen luxury watches. He currently only faces charges, however, in connection with defrauding the government over alleged false timesheets he submitted, though the FBI says it's continuing its investigation into Rush. Mike Dubusky, ABC News.
0: Officials on the Hawaiian island of Kauai are asking visitors to stay away as residents recover from Hurricane Lowell. Dave Packer, ABC News.
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That's Clay Walker, who a lot of people don't realize has been battling multiple sclerosis since 1996. He's doing great. Here's one from Mickey Gilley in Real Country. Every now and

That's Luke Bryan, country man, right here in Real Country. And he really is. Luke is quite a sportsman. I know Drew Baldridge has been out on the road with him and was talking about a hunting trip they took recently with Dallas Davidson and some other folks. He said they were great shots and great outdoorsmen.

0: Cody Johnson and Carrie Underwood right here in Real Country. I'm Tammy Lively. The Girl Scouts announced the other day they've got two new cookies coming in 2027. One is their first ever cookie designed for families navigating common food allergies. It's called Sparkables. And the other is one for your dog, Patch Pals. Look for them in January.
1: Here's the deal. 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

0: Mamaw's house, Thomas Rhett, right here in Real Country. I love that. I'm a Mamaw, so, you know, it tracks. Hey, listen, enjoy this weekend. You know, we've got this weekend and next weekend, and then summer will officially be over. So get out there and enjoy it. We'll see you back here bright and early tomorrow morning. Enjoy all the great football today, too. Go Irish. We've got Rice this afternoon and, of course, the big one coming up tonight with Ohio State and Texas.
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1: ABC News, I'm Dave Packer. On the 25th year since the 9/11 terror attacks, the annual remembrances at Ground Zero, the Pentagon, and Shanksville, Pennsylvania, that field where United Flight 93 crashed, 40 passengers and crew members fighting against the terrorists who hijacked the plane, said to have been en route to the U.S. Capitol. Stephen Clark, National Park Superintendent in Western Pennsylvania.
2: Their collective sacrifice saved an untold number of lives and preserved one of the most iconic symbols of our nation. As we remember their sacrifice, we also gather here today to honor the 2,000

0: war in Iran, and this wound helps. Saudi Arabia said Friday it shut down a major pipeline a day after it was attacked by drones. This is ABC News. It's been almost 2 months since Dallas-Fort Worth saw rain.
1: The lack of rain isn't the only issue. For several weeks,
2: we have not really seen a day below triple digits.
1: Adam Turner of the Texas A&M Forest Service, which has had tankers in the air.
2: Dropping the pink retardant from an airplane, almost exactly where you want it delivered.
1: The Forest Service is trying something new, replacing the water in fire trucks with the pink retardant dropped from the air. On the edge of the Ross wildfire, it appears to be working. Jim Ryan, ABC News in Dallas-Fort Worth.
0: The city of Santa Monica has canceled the inaugural Ocean Way Festival slated for September 26th and 27th because of the beach damage left behind from Hurricane Marie and the storm surge. A couple in Greece have welcomed a baby girl born from an embryo frozen 22 years ago. They froze the embryo months after their 21-year-old son died in an accident and raced to implant the fertilized egg before the Greek government's 56-year age limit on women using in vitro took effect. Dave Packer, ABC News.
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6: Well, our weekend weather talks about today being the wettest day of the weekend. Best possibility of rain all around. Showers for this Saturday morning, and showers and thunderstorms in the forecast for this afternoon. High temperatures, mid-70s, a little more on the mild side. And then chance of rain, 80% for this afternoon, and then 50% for tonight. Lows, lower 60s. Partly cloudy for Sunday morning, but becoming mostly sunny. And a 40% chance of a shower in the forecast, and highs around 80 for Sunday.
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0: We're missing the almost 3,000 men and women we lost September 11th, 2001, 25 years ago yesterday. This was normal on September 10th, 2001, the day before you could walk someone all the way to their airport gate. Before 9/11, friends and family could commonly pass through airport security without a boarding pass and meet someone at their gate or kind of hang out with them until they boarded. We will never forget. Keep that in mind. I'm Gary Walker. And you know, I'm never going to forget. I got more real country coming up. Toby Keith on the way. I've got Alabama. And how about Tom T, Mr. Hall on Real Country?
1: This is Real Country.

How old do you think I am? He said. I said, well, I didn't know. He said, I turned 65 about 11 months ago. I was sitting

He said, I tried it all when I was young and in my natural prime. Now it's old dogs and children and watermelon wine.

0: That's a true story. It happened at the Miami Beach Hotel. A janitor told him the only worthwhile things are old dogs, children, and don't forget the watermelon wine. It's Tom T. Hall, Rio Country.
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1: ABC News, I'm Chuck Sievertson. President Trump is in Dublin, where he will hold talks with Ireland's president and prime minister and visit a major golf tournament, the Irish Open, held on a course he owns in the country's Atlantic coast. At a news conference in the past hour, Trump said he would like to see the Republic of Ireland and Northern Ireland reunify.
2: It's going to happen eventually.
3: Mr. President?
2: You know what? The way I look at it, it's going to happen eventually. This will happen now.
1: Trump has promised gasoline prices will come down after the midterm elections, blaming Iran, but hasn't explained how that would happen. Diesel fuel is at a record high national average of over $6 a gallon. Daniel Woods, a trucker from Arizona.
4: One fill-up was over $1,000. And when these prices just skyrocket like this, it takes food out of the mouths of your children.
1: Acting U.S. Navy Secretary confirms that Iranian missiles hit U.S. aircraft in Jordan this week. North Korea launched several short-range missiles. This is ABC News. Attacks on a key Saudi oil pipeline were launched from Iraqi territory, says Iraq's government. Iraq, in response, has closed two key border crossings with Iran, halting all passenger and commercial traffic, says Iran's state-run media.

0: addictive features on social media platforms, prohibiting social media companies from providing users under age 16 use of autoplay and algorithmic feeds.
1: Congress and the president can't lead to get this done. It's an abomination. It's absurd. I mean, talk about family values, protecting our kids. Should be top of the list.
0: But some experts say these laws fall short of curbing the actual harmful business models and instead open the door to free speech restrictions and mass surveillance. Jacqueline Lee, ABC News, Los Angeles.
2: Chuck Sievertson, ABC News.
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7: In our weekend weather, talking about rain in the forecast for this Saturday morning, and then a chance of some showers also for the afternoon, showers and thunderstorms in the afternoon. High temperatures mid-70s, chance of rain 80% today, 50% tonight. Lows tonight, lower 60s. Partly cloudy in the morning for Sunday, then becoming mostly sunny, and a 40% chance of a shower, highs around 80. Monday and Tuesday are actually looking pretty good. Sunshine on Monday, the highs in the lower 80s, and at around 80 for Tuesday.
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7: Here's a reminder for you that the Burnsville Tag Office plans on being closed October the 2nd at 1 o'clock through October the 9th at 9 a.m. They're doing some renovations of the offices there. You can get your tag renewals at that time from the Spruce Pine Tag Office or in Madison County. Once again, that is October the 2nd. They'll close there at 1 o'clock and through October the 9th at 9 a.m. So just plan accordingly. If that's the Burnsville Tag Office, if you have plans that may fall within that time or those dates, they'll be closed during that time.
10: Real Country WKYK, the best country of yesterday and today.

That man has spent 17 years active duty in the U.S. Army. It's Craig Morgan. So close, almost home. Ah, fast as this man. It's Dwight Yoakam on Real Country.

0: Don't tell on me. Jason Aldean, he dropped that March 2nd, 2026, second single from that 12th studio album, Songs About Us, that followed the 2025 How Far Does Goodbye Go, which was Jason Aldean's, if you're counting, 31st number one song on the Billboard Country Airplay chart. Also, his 50th release to country radio. I think we kind of like him. We'll keep him around a while. I'm Gary Walker. You know what else I like? I love more real country coming up on your weekend on Saturday. I've got the G-Man Garth Brooks, Trey Satkins, and Roseanne Cash.
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0: You know what they call that, right? It's a breakthrough hit. Her very first number one, it was 1981. It's Roseanne Cash and Dr. Doctor. I don't feel so well. I got that 7-year ache. I'm Gary Walker, and keep her in your thoughts and prayers. She's had to cancel some shows because she's not feeling too well. A little under the weather, but come back. Get well soon, Roseanne. I'm Gary. And I have got more real country. I've got her daddy, Johnny Cash, I'm going to play in a moment on Real Country.
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1: ABC News, I'm Chuck Sievertson. President Trump in Dublin at a news conference today said he'd like to see the Republic of Ireland and Northern Ireland reunified.
2: It's going to happen eventually.
3: Mr. President,
2: you know what? The way I look at it, it's going to happen eventually. That's what happened now.
1: Not offering a reason why, the president said he thinks the Iran war will end after the November midterm elections. And of Iran?
2: They were 2 weeks away from having a nuclear weapon.
1: No word what evidence there is of that. Trump also saying he thinks gasoline prices will come down after the midterms, but has not explained what would cause that. The acting U.S. Navy Secretary confirms that Iranian missiles hit U.S. aircraft in Jordan this week, as well as Bahrain, where the U.S. Fifth Fleet is based. North Korea launched several short-range missiles toward the sea today, say South Korea and Japan. Happens a day after the U.S., South Korea, and Japan ended their joint military exercises, which North Korea considers a provocation. This is ABC News. California rolling out laws that strengthen safeguards online for children and teens. ABC's Jacqueline Lee in Los Angeles.
4: On Thursday, California Governor Gavin Newsom signing 13 pieces of legislation, including creating what he says are the strongest companion chatbot regulations in the country. Dubbed Adam's Law after 16-year-old Adam Rain, who committed suicide last year after months of confiding in ChatGPT. The law includes crisis protocols, parental controls, and notifications if a child turns off safety settings.
1: In the mea culpa department, the reflecting pool snafu, ABC's Mary Bruce.
5: President Trump spent $15 million on these renovations, but soon after it was completed, the paint on the bottom of the pool started lifting to the surface. The president blamed vandals, but the New York Times reports the contractor on the project now acknowledges the damage was caused by mistakes they made themselves, that their plan was flawed, and so was its execution.

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4: Well, our weekend weather talks about today being the wettest day of the weekend. Best possibility of rain all around. Showers for this Saturday morning, and showers and thunderstorms in the forecast for this afternoon. High temperatures, mid-70s, a little more on the mild side. And then a chance of rain, 80% for this afternoon, and then 50% for tonight. Lows, lower 60s. Partly cloudy for Sunday morning, but becoming mostly sunny. And a 40% chance of a shower in the forecast. And highs around 80 for Sunday. It's football season here in the mountains. 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

0: got the most number one country hits. We're talking 60. That's why we call him the King. King George, real country. I'm Gary Walker. She's got the rhythm. I got this bad haircut. Here comes Alan Jackson.
1: His old bar stool's feeling high as I started sinking lower. The minute that she walked right through that door. Not long ago I held her like a fool.

0: Angela Langley, Be Her. She dropped that to country radio March of 2026, second single from her second studio album, Dandelion. Ella co-wrote that song with Michael Hardy, co-produced it with Miranda Lambert. It made it up to number two on the Billboard Hot 100. Beam, it didn't make it to number one. It was blocked by her very own song, Choose in Texas. That's not a bad predicament to be in, I'm thinking. I'm Gary Walker. I've got a predicament with more real country coming up. Luke Combs on the way and also Steve Warner. Get in the zone,
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1: 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The government is over $38 trillion in debt, which means the...

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1: Here's the deal. The government is over $38 trillion in debt, which means the IRS isn't slowing down. 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
1: ABC News, I'm Chuck Sievertson. Predictions from President Trump today on a trip to Ireland at a news conference in Dublin. He thinks the Iran war will end after the November midterm elections.
2: I think very soon. I think it'll be probably right after midterms. They're trying to hold out as long as they can.
1: Trump says he thinks fuel prices will drop right after the midterms. And of Iran?
2: They were 2 weeks away from having a nuclear weapon.
1: No evidence or explanation why Trump believes these things, also predicting Northern Ireland and the Republic of Ireland will reunify. The acting U.S. Navy Secretary confirms that Iranian missiles hit U.S. aircraft in Jordan this week, as well as Bahrain. More short-range missiles were fired into the sea today by North Korea, say South Korea and Japan. Those nations and the U.S. just ended joint military exercises. Allegations about the lone Lindsey Clancy holdout juror by his wife in 2021 of abuse, say court documents. This is ABC News. Deadly trouble for a trio of women in California, all said to be best friends. One is accused of killing the other two. ABC's Dustin Dorsey.
3: The first of which was in San Jose on August 28th, where Anne Mary Matthew was strangled, stabbed, and left in a pool of blood. Shortly after, Anjana Hari in Milpitas was ringing over and killed. Investigators later linked both crimes together, with 33-year-old Milpitas resident Anila Baby as the suspect. Deputy District Attorney Marissa McCune says
4: forensic investigation and follow-up interviews, we were able to charge the defendant with both of those murders.
3: Police say Baby was covered in blood with injuries to her face when she was arrested after attempting to flee the scene in Milpitas.
1: Republican and Democratic leaders are in an ugly battle in Nashville, Tennessee, over who controls the city's airport. But they agree on one thing: it should be renamed to honor the state's favorite daughter, Dolly Parton. Chuck Sievertson, ABC News.
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3: In our weekend weather, talking about rain in the forecast for this Saturday morning, and then a chance of some showers also for the afternoon, showers and thunderstorms in the afternoon. High temperatures, mid-70s, chance of rain 80% today, 50% tonight. Lows tonight, lower 60s. Partly cloudy in the morning for Sunday, then becoming mostly sunny, and a 40% chance of a shower, highs around 80. Monday and Tuesday are actually looking pretty good. Sunshine on Monday, the highs in the lower 80s. And at around 80 for Tuesday.
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2: Here's a reminder for you that the Burnsville Tag Office plans on being closed October the 2nd at 1 o'clock through October the 9th at 9 a.m. They're doing some renovations of the offices there. You can get your tag renewals at that time from the Spruce Pine Tag Office or in Madison County. Once again, that is October the 2nd. They'll close there at 1 o'clock and through October the 9th at 9 a.m. So just plan accordingly. If that's the Burnsville Tag Office, if you have plans that may fall within that time or those dates, they'll be closed during that time.
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0: Garth has got 9 diamond certified albums. We're talking millions of albums sold. It's Real Country. I'm Gary Walker. Nobody's going to fill this man's shoes. Here comes George Jones.
1: You know, this old world is full of singers, but just a few are chosen to tear your heart out when they sing. Imagine life without them. All your radio heroes

You know the heart of country music still beats in Luke the Drifter. You can tell it when he sang I Saw the Light. Old Marty, Hank and Lefty, why I can feel them right here with me.

0: That's me out there on my front porch looking in. I look kind of pathetic, don't I? That's Lone Star. Talk about a mega hit. Spent 9 weeks at number one on the country charts. Dolly, we lost her August 25th. I miss her. I miss her very much. Dolly's 1991 duet, Rockin' Years. Originally, that was cut with George Jones for the male vocal. George loved the song. He thought it had a lot of potential, but the record label, they disagreed, denied him the right to release the single. Afterwards, they took his voice off the track entirely and replaced it with that up-and-comer, that newcomer, that high stepper, Ricky Van Shelton. So what did George do? Well, in 1992, he recorded I Don't Need Your Rocking Chair. Good for him. I'm Gary Walker. I do need more real country coming up. Speaking of Dolly, and I believe I was, I got her on the way, also Drew Baldry.
1: Proud of our roots. Real country.

0: The video to that song, She's Somebody's Daughter, shows his wife, Catherine, dancing, doing a daddy-daughter dance with her father. It's Drew Baldridge, Rio Country.
1: Surprise.
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0: He's been a member of the Grand Ole Opry since 2001. It's Brad Paisley, Rio Country.
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1: ABC News, I'm Chuck Sievertson. Food prices could go up because the price of diesel fuel in California is trucking amazing. For the first time, diesel prices have hit $8 a gallon in California, a state that provides Americans with a third of their vegetables and two-thirds of fruits. Arizona trucker Dan Wood.
2: One fill-up was over $1,000. And when these prices just skyrocket like this, it takes food out of the mouths of your children.
1: President Trump on a weekend trip to Ireland says he thinks fuel prices will drop right after the November midterm elections and that the Iran war will end after the midterms, offering no explanation.
3: I think very soon. I think it'll be probably right after the midterms. They're trying to hold out as long as they can.
1: Acting U.S. Navy Secretary confirms Iranian missiles hit U.S. aircraft in Jordan and Bahrain this week. More short-range missiles were fired into the sea today by North Korea, say South Korea and Japan. This is ABC News. Fessing up, the contractor in the reflecting pool snafu, ABC's Mary Bruce.
4: President Trump spent $15 million on these renovations, but soon after it was completed, the paint on the bottom of the pool started lifting to the surface. The president blamed vandals, but the New York Times reports the contractor on the project now acknowledges the damage was caused by mistakes they made themselves, that their plan was flawed, and so was its execution.
1: Paging Seinfeld's friend George Costanza over what he termed shrinkage, but in this case, it's the planet Mercury in our solar system. Scientists from the German Aerospace Center say Mercury's shrinkage may be 30% greater than previously believed. They say that represents a loss in diameter of as much as 14 miles, significant for a planet that is barely 3,000 miles across. Mercury has been shrinking for a long time because of internal cooling. Chuck Sievertson, ABC News.
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1: Well, our weekend weather talks about today being the wettest day of the weekend. Best possibility of rain all around. Showers for this Saturday morning, and showers and thunderstorms in the forecast for this afternoon. High temperatures, mid-70s, a little more on the mild side. And then a chance of rain, 80% for this afternoon, and then 50% for tonight, lows lower 60s. Partly cloudy for Sunday morning, but becoming mostly sunny, and a 40% chance of a shower in the forecast, and highs around 80 for Sunday. 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If you miss out on that, Harvest Share, Dig In Harvest Share will be September the 16th. That's this coming Wednesday from 10 until noon. 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

His debut single spent 5 weeks at number one in 2001. And look at the album cover. He's got a mullet haircut. It's Blake Shelton. Real country. What do you say I catch up with you maybe in Amarillo by morning with King George?

Angela Langley, she suffered, how should I put this, maybe a wardrobe malfunction on stage in Baltimore. She was opening up for Morgan Wallen on his Still the Problem tour, and during the second song of her 60-minute set, the Alabama songstress says her entire dress came unzipped. Oh, and it was raining on top of that. So what do you think Ella did? She threw on a Baltimore Ravens jersey, and, well, the crowd loved it. They went wild. It's Real Country. We love her, too. I've got more Real Country on the way. Tim McGraw, Alabama, and T.G. Shepherd.

0: From 1980, that is one of his 21 career number one hits on the charts. Look at him waltz in there. Look at him go. It's T.G. Shepherd.
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0: T-Bird, that's his very first number one back in 1993. He's got his hands all over heaven on Real Country.
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0: golf tournament, says he thinks fuel prices will drop and the Iran war will stop right after the November midterm elections, offering no explanation.
1: I think very soon. I think it'll be probably right after midterms. They're trying to hold out as long as they can.
0: Also not offering evidence of this claim about Iran.
1: They were 2 weeks away from having a nuclear weapon.
0: The acting U.S. Navy Secretary confirms Iranian missiles hit U.S. aircraft in Jordan this week and that Iranians attacked and damaged the Navy's Fifth Fleet base in Bahrain. No Atlantic hurricanes have formed this year, and none are likely this week, says the National Hurricane Center, due to an enormous El Nino warming the Pacific. This is ABC News. Leaders of India, Iran, Russia, and China have been meeting in New Delhi about trade, investments, and global troubles. With concerns of child safety online, California has enacted laws to strengthen safeguards for children and teens.
2: On Thursday, California Governor Gavin Newsom signing 13 pieces of legislation, including creating what he says are the strongest companion chatbot regulations in the country. Dubbed Adam's Law after 16-year-old Adam Rain, who committed suicide last year after months of confiding in...
0: This is ABC News. Leaders of India, Iran, Russia, and China have been meeting in New Delhi about trade, investments, and global troubles. With concerns of child safety online, California has enacted laws to strengthen safeguards for children and teens.
2: On Thursday, California Governor Gavin Newsom signing 13 pieces of legislation, including creating what he says are the strongest companion chatbot regulations in the country. Dubbed Adam's Law after 16-year-old Adam Rain, who committed suicide last year after months of confiding in ChatGPT.
0: With concerns of child safety online, California has enacted laws to strengthen safeguards for children and teens.
2: On Thursday, California Governor Gavin Newsom signing 13 pieces of legislation, including creating what he says are the strongest companion chatbot regulations in the country. Dubbed Adam's Law after 16-year-old Adam Rain, who committed suicide last year after months of confiding in ChatGPT. The law includes
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4: In our weekend weather, talking about rain in the forecast for this Saturday morning and then a chance of some showers also for the afternoon, showers and thunderstorms in the afternoon. High temperatures, mid-70s, chance of rain 80% today, 50% tonight. Lows tonight, lower 60s. Partly cloudy in the morning for Sunday, then becoming mostly sunny and a 40% chance of a shower. Highs around 80. Monday and Tuesday are actually looking pretty good. Sunshine.

0: mostly sunny and a 40% chance of a shower, highs around 80. Monday and Tuesday are actually looking pretty good. Sunshine on Monday, the highs in the lower 80s, and at around 80 for Tuesday.
1: The following is a sponsored religious program presented by the Yancey Baptist Association. 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
2: All right, good morning. 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We'd like to welcome you to come be a part of our church services at Halls Chapel. If you're not going to church, looking for a church, we would love to have you to come to worship with us, to serve our Lord and our God, and to give the glory, the praise, and the honor that He deserves it for giving us eternal life. And if you don't have eternal life, don't know that you're going to heaven, it's my prayer that you would take and allow Christ to be your Lord and your Savior. We're finding our scripture today in 1 Corinthians chapter 9. 1 Corinthians chapter 9, verse number 24. Paul wrote this, and Corinth was the home of the Isthmian Games, a prelude to the Olympic Games. And Paul used metaphors like being a soldier, like being a builder, like running a race, like being a boxer and fighting. And we're going to use one of his metaphors today of running a race. Now, I used to like to run. I can't run no more much, but I remember taking and, you know, we'd run races and stuff like that. But verse number 24, he is talking to the church at Corinth, and he is wanting them to take and be successful. Now, every church wants to be successful, and every pastor wants to be successful, and you personally as a Christian want to be successful. I don't think anyone wants to be a failure. I think the greatest failure is to miss heaven. I think that right there will be the greatest disappointment of anyone's life, is to be turned away from heaven. And I hope and pray that you make it. It's my prayer that you'll know that you're going to heaven before this message is done. Know ye not that they which run in a race run all, but one receiveth the prize. So run that you may obtain. And I don't think anyone gets in a race or strives without having a desire to win. And every man that striveth for mastery is temperate in all things. In other words, they know what it's going to take to compete and win. They know exactly what is going to be required of them if they are going to take and win in their race that they're fighting. Now, and it says, I therefore, so he said, every man that striveth for the mastery is temperate in all things. In other words, temperate means to bring your body under control. Now, a lot of people are in bondage to their own lust, their own desires, their own passions. Some people are just downright lazy. but now they do it to obtain a corruptible crown, but we an incorruptible. I remember going to the flea market one time. I love to go to flea markets. And I saw there in a box a bunch of trophies that somebody had won. And they couldn't hardly give them away. Nobody wanted them. Somebody else won them. It didn't mean nothing to them. And those victories that person that had won those trophies were either

dead, or they didn't mean nothing to them now. And I've often looked at that metaphor in a box, a bunch of trophies that somebody had won. And they couldn't hardly give them away. Nobody wanted them. Somebody else wanted them. It didn't mean nothing to them. And those victories that person that had won those trophies were either dead, or they didn't mean nothing to them now. And I've often looked at that metaphor. Were either dead, or they didn't mean nothing to them now. And I've often looked at that metaphor. That trophy don't mean body and bring it into subjection. Lest by any means, when I preach to others, I myself should be a castaway or be disqualified. Now, everyone wants an easy way today. That trophy don't mean body and bring it into subjection. Lest by any means, when I preach to others, I myself should be a castaway or be disqualified. Now, everyone wants an easy way today. A lot of pasture land, a lot of fields, a lot of cleared property. People that grubbed and cleaned off land to plant crops on. And I look at those pastures that I remember. And most of them's got wood in them now, trees. You know, listen to what chapter 24 of the book of Proverbs says in verse number 30. I went by the field of the slothful. Now, a slothful is a lazy person. It's a person that wants to lay in bed instead of get up. It's a person that wants to watch TV rather than get out and work. And by the vineyard of the man void of understanding, lo, it was all grown over with thorns, and nettles had covered the face thereof, and the stone wall thereof was broken down. Then I saw and considered it well. I looked upon it and received instruction. Yet a little sleep, a little slumber, a little folding of the hands to sleep. So shall thy poverty come as a man that traveleth, and thy want as an armed man. You know, I see a lot of property that I used to know that's worth nothing anymore except built. I mean, it's going to take a lot of work to get it back to where it used to be. I see a lot of churches that were once powerhouses in my day. And I see them. Some's already abandoned. Some's fell through. I think of the church that used to be at Kona over across the river, and it fell through here not long back. And I'll say that it takes work. It takes perseverance. It takes blood, sweat, and tears to take and build a church. It takes a commitment from each individual that attends that church. Now, I think of David and Goliath. Now, David went out there, and David went in the strength of the Lord. And he went there full well knowing that he wasn't able to defeat that giant, but God could. Now, the Christian life is about what Christ can do for you, not what you can do for Christ. Only job that you need to do is surrender yourself and make yourself available. I thought about what an old preacher used to preach on. He'd say, listen, God's not looking for ability. He's looking for availability.

0: true. But sports here was a picture, a metaphor that Paul used to take and look at the Christian life and consider. Now, we're entering the football season. America loves football. And you've got your own favorite team if you like football, or maybe you don't like it at all, but you pull for your team to win. Now, you're not actually out there playing the game, but you're taking and rooting for your team to win. Now, I want to say, I hope you're on the God's team. I hope you'll not root for the opposing team of Satan. I hope and pray that you'll be out there cheering on the man of God Sunday morning, and you'll be there taking and supporting the team and the cause of Christ. Amen. But now listen, as we face life, there's struggles. There's struggles that we all face. Now, there's temptation. There's people and things and problems that'll keep you from running the race, from going to church. There's people that will entice you. There's people that will offer you things that to keep you from entering the race. I believe every Christian ought to read the book, Pilgrim's Progress. It's a story about a man they call Pilgrim. He's on his way to the celestial city. And he runs through and he meets a lot of people, meets a lot of adversity, meets a lot of problems. But finally he makes it. He even left his wife and he left his family to reach the celestial city. And finally, his wife entered into the journey to make it to the celestial city. It's a picture of a man going to heaven. It's what it's about. Now there'll be failures in the Christian life. Mark it down. There'll be times that you'll want to quit. There'll be times you want to give up. There'll be times that you say it ain't worth it. It'll cost you sweat. It'll cost you tears. But I want to say I believe that perseverance is needful for us in living the Christian life. Thou therefore, my son, endure hardness as a good soldier. You know, you learn to have a thick skin as a pastor. You expect people to talk about you. You expect people. Listen, everybody's a backseat driver. Everybody is a quarterback on Monday morning and tell them how they'd have done it and how they were failure. Everybody can tell you what to do and what and when to do it, but they're not involved. The Bible said over in the book of Hebrews, chapter number 12, wherefore seeing we also were compassed about with so great a cloud of witnesses, let us lay aside every weight and the sin which does so easily beset us, and let us run the race, looking unto Jesus, the author and the finisher of our faith, who for the joy that was set before him endured the cross, despising the shame, and is set down at the right hand of the God the Father. Oh, listen, let us lay aside every weight and the sin which does so easily beset us. You know, I think you'll be pressed in sports to the point of agony. I mean, I played sports. I love sports. And I have played until I was just wore out. I couldn't offer anything else. And I think that sometimes in the Christian life, you'll be pressed to the point of giving up. You'll be pressed to the point of quit. I'm serious. I believe, and some will quit. Some won't. Listen, but the Bible said in the book of 2 Timothy, chapter 4, to a young pastor, a preacher, that's going to take over Paul's position because he's going to die. He says, listen, for I am now ready to be offered, and the time of my departure is at hand. I have fought a good fight. I have kept the faith. Now listen, it's a battle, especially in today's world. I mean, on a Sunday morning, you're going to see more people in the world in your church. You're going to take and get up on Monday morning and you're going to see people that show where they went on Saturday and Sunday. They're going to show pictures of who they was with, the scenery that they saw, the person they were with. And to you, maybe as a wife, you sit around and you cooked, you washed clothes, you cleaned house. And you as a Christian wife may have think to yourself, boy, they're having a lot of fun, a lot of thrills, and I'm just a housewife. I've sat here and watched TV and cooked and washed dishes and all these things. And you may feel like you're missing out, but no, dear friend, don't you be disillusioned. Don't you be disquieted. Don't you be discouraged. Listen, you're doing something. And you're acquiring something that person that's seeking the favor of the world and the thrills of the world will never have. I saw a person that I hate to make this too real personal because it may give you an idea of who I'm talking about. But anyways, I saw a person that he knew back in school days. Man, they had an easy life. They've never had to work. They've had something always or somebody, and it's a female. And I thought of the things that person had to do to get where she's at. Now, personally, I couldn't do that. Personally, I couldn't allow myself to be used like that to obtain what they want. I want to say, your life is personal. You're personally involved in your life. And Satan wants you to lose. I like what he said, humble yourself, therefore, under the mighty hand of God, that he may exalt you in due time. Casting all your cares upon him, for he careth for you. Be sober, be vigilant, for your adversary, the devil, is a roaring lion, walketh about seeking whom he may devour. Whom resist steadfast in the faith, knowing that the same afflictions are accomplished in your brethren that's in the world. Now you think you're the only one that feels like this. You're thinking everybody else is having a greater, grander life than you, and you're missing out. And that's what Satan's trying to entice you. You know what an advertisement is? An advertisement is something that somebody pays for hoping you'll buy their product. Now, Satan's advertising doesn't live up to its billing. He said, but the God of all grace, after you have suffered a while, make you perfect, strengthen, establish you. Many people, you and me both, have saw have quit church. You may be one of them. You may have fell out of the race. You may have said, hold, I quit. I ain't going back. I quit. That's it. Don't ask me to go. You may be that person. I remember John Mark, for those of you that know the Bible and the book of Acts, he went with Paul and Barnabas. And he left at Pamphylia and came home. And Paul wouldn't take him again the next time. But finally, John Mark proved he was made of real stuff. He got back in. And he's the one that wrote the Gospel of Mark in the Gospel. He was a failure at one time. Are you a failure? You don't have to die a failure. I'm going to tell you what's going to be required, and there's a reason that this word is found in the Bible. It's called sacrifice. Now, sacrifice in the Old Testament was something that was the property or very valuable to the person that had it, but they offered it up to God and honor and to show appreciation. And they gave it up voluntarily to show their affection and to give God something that he deserved to show the intent of their heart. I'd like to ask you this. Do you love God? Do you care about God? Do you care about the life you're living and how you're going to end up? Now, sometimes I preach hard, and I understand that. And I don't want to be remembered as a judgmental preacher. But I want to say this to you. I take very serious my call to preach the gospel. This is not fun and games, folks. This is a matter of hell and heaven. It's a matter of your soul burning forever, and I take that very serious. And I'm going to do my best to beseech you, to challenge you, and make you make a decision by listening to me preaching to you. I'm going to bring you to the point you're going to have to choose between God and Satan, heaven and hell. That's my job. And I challenge you. And I adjure you, and I beseech you, in the most strongest terms, quit living the way you're living. You say, Brother Holt, I can't. Listen, can't. Mama used to say, Junior, don't ever say can't. Can't never did nothing. Would you try? Would you try? Would you take and come to Hall's Chapel? You say, Brother Holt, I can't. Listen, can't. Mama used to say, Junior, don't ever say can't. Can't never did nothing. Would you try? Would you try? Would you take and come to Hall's Chapel? Feel like a failure? I am a failure. God, I want you to accept me because Jesus said all manner of sin and blasphemy shall be forgiven men. And I come confessing, agreeing, oh God, and you know my heart, but God, I want you to forgive me. I want you to cleanse me. I want you to save me. I hope you'll pray that prayer. I preached on, everyone wants an easy way. But my friend, that's not the best way to live life. God bless you till the next time.
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1: We dealt with verse number 3 of chapter 2 Wednesday night. If so be, ye have tasted that the Lord is gracious. And we dealt with tasting and seeing. The psalmist said, oh, taste and see that the Lord is gracious. I have tasted, I have seen that the Lord is gracious. He's merciful. If he wasn't, I couldn't be standing here preaching to you today. And you know how you've lived, and you know how your life is. And we know how that we're pulled and drawn by everything out there, that none of us deserves to be where we're at. But I'm glad the Lord's gracious this morning. I'm looking back through there at a lot of people that's leaning on the grace of God. All of grace is my story, the old songwriter said, all the way from earth to glory. And I believe that. And I don't back up one bit about preaching on grace. I hear it a lot that we preach that you can live any way you want to and still go to heaven. And but it's funny that we have more morals than those that believe you can lose your salvation. Yeah. It's easier. It's an easier life to live the way that some believe. They believe you can go out and commit adultery and get saved again. Everything's okay. We don't believe that. We believe there's consequences to doing these things and fornication and all these things. But anyhow, as we move on, we see.

0: that the Lord is gracious to us. He's gracious. But I'm gonna deal with one verse here this morning. In verse number 4, he says, Peter writing, remember this, Peter's writing. He said, to whom coming? To whom coming? Now, he's talking about the Lord Jesus Christ. I believe we'd have to think that Peter's thinking about the coming of Christ. To whom coming? Aren't you glad Jesus is coming? Yes. He's coming. Yes, to whom coming? He said, as unto a living stone. Grab a hold of that. Disallowed, indeed of men. Disallowed, indeed of men. Three things I want to look at here this morning. But chosen of God, yes. And precious, and precious. That's my Lord that he's talking about. So I begin to think about, why is Peter thinking about a stone? A stone. And I believe it's going to come into play whenever we go back and look at Peter's life. And we see what the Lord spoke to Peter about over here in Matthew chapter number 16. Now remember, he's talking about a stone. This is a living stone. It's disallowed of men, but it's chosen of God. Three aspects of this I want to look at. First of all, is the stone described. He's describing this stone. But Peter, his mind must be going back to the time that the Lord spoke to him. In Matthew chapter number 16, Jesus speaking to Peter, he said, when Jesus came into the coast of Caesarea Philippi, he asked his disciples, saying, whom do men say that I am? They said, some say thou art John the Baptist, or Elias, others Jeremiah, or one of the prophets. But he said unto them, but whom say ye that I am? Boy, I like what old Peter said here. And Simon Peter answered and said, thou art the Christ, the Son of the living God. He's not Elijah. He's not Moses. He's not just a good shepherd. He's not just a good prophet. I want to tell you, but he's God incarnated in the flesh. Peter said a mouthful when he said, thou art Christ, the Son of the living God. And I believe Jesus steps back. I can imagine Peter looking at him. He said, thou art Christ, the Son of the living God. And see, that's what he wants us to do. He wants us to acknowledge. If you get saved, you'll have to acknowledge that he is Christ. He's the Son of the living God. I acknowledged that when I was 7 years old. But the Lord, I believe, when Peter said that, he kind of stepped back and looked at old Peter, and here's what he said. Blessed art thou, Simon, Barjona, for flesh and blood hath not revealed unto thee this unto thee, but my Father which is in heaven. And I say unto thee, thou art Peter. Now that name Peter right here means Petros. Petros, small pebble. You got that? See, the Catholics have grabbed a hold of this, and they're calling him St. Peter and saying that Peter has the key and all this, and he's a prophet and a priest and all that. But Jesus said, thou art Peter, Petros, little stone. See where we're going? Yeah. Peter's talking about here, he said, talking about a living stone. He said, thou art Peter, little stone. And upon this rock, and if you look the word up, rock, it means Petra. It means an immovable mass of stone. And upon this rock, who's this rock? Who's this stone? It's the one he's talking about right here in chapter verse number 4. This stone is none other than the Lord Jesus Christ. And upon Christ, he said, I will build my church. The church of the living God is built upon Christ. He's the foundation of it. He's the father of it. And he said, I will build my church. I like this. And the gates of hell shall not prevail against it. We're going somewhere, my friend. There's a lot of people saying, talking about the church, man, it's dropped, it's done. I want to tell you, there's going to be a church left when Jesus comes back. Yes, they're falling away. Yes, there's people walking, but most of them have never been born again. They've never been genuinely saved. But there's a church of the living God. There's thousands and thousands of thousands out there today that are part. Aren't you glad to be part of the church of the living God? So Peter must be thinking about the time when he says, to whom coming as into a living stone. He must have been thinking about when the Lord spoke to him. But as we look at this stone, I want to show you this stone is described. It's described as a living stone. Living, the word living is derived from the Greek word zoe, which refers to life in all its forms. It refers to an active life, life as the opposite to death. And I believe one of the most astounding statements that's ever been made in the Bible, we'll find in Matthew 28:6, the stone described. The angel answered and said unto the women, "Fear not, I know that ye seek Jesus, which was crucified. He's not here, for he is risen." He is a, aren't you glad that Jesus is alive today? He is a living, we don't worship a dead God. I think about the other gods of the world that their tombs are, they're in them today. They're sealed, and you can go by and see the pharaohs and the gods of the world, but they're still there dead. But I'm telling you, I'm thank God on the third day he arose, and we are serving a living stone. He's alive today. How do you know that he's alive? He lives in me. He is alive. And so this stone is described as a living stone. He is alive. And the psalmist describes this stone several times in the Word of God. He said in 62:7, "In God is my salvation and the glory, the rock of my strength." The rock of my strength and the refuge is in God. So we see this stone is described as the rock of our strength. What keeps you going, preacher? Why do you keep on preaching when you see people? I get discouraged sometimes when I think about the results of the preaching and the desire of people to hear the Word of God. And it seems like that you're just talking into a big drum and nobody's listening and nobody really, really cares about what you're saying and about the Word of God. And it kind of discourages you to whenever it comes Tuesday or Thursday morning, that my usual, when I study, when I come into my study, and I have to say, and the devil talks to me about, well, they're not interested. They want to hurry up and get out. They got things they want to do. Saddened people's got, the world's got people so captivated that they sit in the house of God and think about what they're going to do, when they're going to do it, and they're not interested. It's hard for me to go back there in the study and start digging and trying to find something to give to people when you see the majority cares nothing about it. Just want to get out, to come to church, to get out. But the thing that I want to say to you this morning about this stone being described, he is the rock. That's the reason I was saying what I'm saying. He is the reason. If nobody listens or nobody cares, I'm still required to preach the Word of God. He is my strength. What keeps you going, preacher? Well, I can tell you it's not people, because the man that's your best friend and behind you the most tomorrow may be your enemy. I found that out to be true. But I can tell you one thing. He's a friend that sticketh closer than a brother. What keeps you going to the house of God? Jesus keeps me going. What keeps you studying the Word of God? Jesus keeps me studying the Word of God. What he did for me, nobody else could do or would do. And so I preach because of him. I sing because of him. I study because of him. He is my strength, the rock of my strength. And not only that, the psalmist said, "He shall cry unto me, Thou art my Father, my God, and the rock of my salvation." Now remember, our thought here is the stone described. He is the rock of my salvation. And if I believed in works, I wouldn't say that. I wouldn't quote that he is the rock of my salvation. I'd quote that my works is the rock of my salvation. But I report to you this morning, it's not my works or my goodness and how I'm getting to heaven. And if you think you're getting there that way, you've got a wrong thought about it. Because none of us can get there through and by our goodness. That's why that we have an old rugged cross. That's why that the blood was shed on Calvary for your sins and for my sins. And if you get to heaven, you'll get there through the blood that's tamed the old rugged cross. Through the blood of Jesus Christ. He is the rock of my salvation. Why are you so confident in being saved? I'm saved. I'm going to heaven. There's not no doubt whatsoever. It's a signed, sealed deal. It's done and taken care of. I don't have to worry about it any longer. Nothing can I do to add to it. He is the rock of my salvation. I'm saved because of what he did. I'm saved because of the blood that stained the old rugged cross. I'm saved because Jesus saved me. Paid my sin debt at Calvary. There is the stone described. Psalms 94 and 22 said, but the Lord is my defense. He is my God. And my God is the rock of my refuge. Where do you go, preacher, when you get into trouble? Well, I go to the deacon board. No, I don't. Where do you go, preacher, when you get into trouble? When you get down and out? When you get discouraged? I don't go to my wife. No, sir, I don't go to her. I don't go to my friend like Brother Greg or Brother Franklin and some of these boys. I don't go to them when I get discouraged and down and out. Where do you go, preacher? When I get in trouble financially, I don't go to them. And there's a lot of people running here and there trying to get help from other situations. But the Lord is the rock of my refuge. Where do you go? I go to Jesus. I go tell him about it, Brother Keith. Lord, I've got a problem here. I need your help. Why? Because he is the one that can help you this morning. He is the rock of my refuge. Thinking about this stone now, this is the stone described. Then as we come on down, we see this stone is discarded. It's a discarded stone. Why do you say that, preacher? Because the world, the Bible says in verse 4, he says, disallowed indeed of men. The majority of the world will not accept Jesus Christ as the Messiah. I'm afraid that the Christian, we are now a minority in the world. We're hated in the world. Just like the 25-year-old white man. He's hated. And I don't know why, if it wasn't for him and his family, this thing would have been over with. I don't know why people hate white men like they do. The majority of the people that's running for office, they talk about white privilege. I don't know what they're talking about. Do you? I have the privilege to go to work. I've worked all my life. I've worked hard. You have too. And we've kept this country going. That beats all I ever seen in my life. But there's a hatred. And there's a hatred toward those that love Jesus Christ. Disallowed of men. They don't want nothing to do with Jesus. And it's not just them, the AOCs. And my God, if you're not registered, please go register to vote. These people hate Jews. They want them put to death. And if you're a backslid or not saved and you don't know the difference and you don't have enough sense to know, I'll sit down and talk to you about it. You don't want a Muslim running this country. Amen. They hate God. They hate Jesus. They're Jesus haters. 9/11, you know what happened? That was that same crowd that's running, and we got in office today. They have took over America and not fired a shot. They hate America. They hate the white man. And they hate Jesus. Disallowed of men. They're Jesus haters. But I want you to know today, I love Jesus. I'm for Jesus. I've chosen him. Disallowed of men. It's happening throughout the world. And you don't have to be a Muslim to be in this category. That's the reason a lot of the church pews are empty today. Disallowed of men. They don't want nothing to do with Jesus. They'd rather be somewhere on the golf course or somewhere like that on a Sunday morning. They don't want to be worshiping the Lord. They care nothing about what Jesus done for them. They may not have done nothing. I know he died for them, but they may not have believed in him like they should have and accepted him. And they'll die in their sins and they'll go to a devil's hell. Disallowed of men. Disallowed of men. This is the stone that's discarded. The Bible says it's talking about an actual rejection of the Lord Jesus Christ. If there's anything that makes me sick, it's these Facebook advisors. They're sitting today at the racetrack, or they're somewhere in Cage Cove, or they're somewhere at Linville Caverns, there you go. But whenever something comes up, some subject matter comes up, you talk about good advice, they can tell you. They can tell you about the Lord. They can tell you about all about what's right and what's wrong. Does that make any of you sick at your stomach?
1: Yep.
0: It does me. People that they get on there and act like they're so pious and so religious, they don't even know who they're talking about. Disallowed of men. Rejected of men. We see that the Jews rejected Jesus Christ. The reason they're in the trouble they're in today is because of their rejection of this man Jesus Christ. They rejected him. They didn't want nothing to do with him. He rode in on the foal of an ass. They're looking for somebody to come in on a stallion with great power and authority. But listen, this man Jesus came to die. He never came to rule and reign at that point in time. He came to die. But he is coming in that matter. But they didn't want this man Jesus. No, he doesn't fit the criteria of our Savior and our King and our Lord. And so they denied him. Pilate even tried to talk them out of it. Pilate said unto them, what is truth? And when he had said this, he went out again unto the Jews and said unto them, I find no fault in him. Now this is Pilate speaking. But you have a custom that I should release unto you one at the Passover. Will ye therefore that I release unto you the King of the Jews? Then cried they all again, saying, not this man. What man? Jesus. We don't want him. We don't want Jesus. But I want him, don't you?
1: Yeah.
0: I need him.
1: Yeah.
0: I can't make it without him. Yeah. Disallowed of men is what Peter's saying. This is the Jesus. This is the stone that we're talking about. But when Pilate saw that he could not prevail nothing, but that rather a tumult was made, he took water and washed his hands before the multitude, saying, I am innocent of the blood of this just person. See you do it. Then answered all the people, and here's what they said. Let his blood be on us and on our children and on our children's children. You know why 5 million Jews died over there in Germany? It was because of this crowd rejected the Lord Jesus Christ. You either get saved or you'll die in your sins and go to hell. Discarded of men. Why are the Jews suffering like they are suffering? Because of the rejection of this man, the Lord Jesus Christ. We don't want him. Give us Barabbas. Barabbas was a robber. He was a thief and a murderer. And they'd rather have that is to have the King of Kings and the Lord of Lords. Give me Jesus or give me Buddha. Give me Jesus. Give me Jesus or give me pleasure. Give me Jesus. I thought about their actual rejection of the Lord Jesus Christ whenever he came and they rejected him. Pilate was therefore willing. This is Luke's account. He was willing to release Jesus. Spake again to them. But they cried saying, crucify him. Crucify him. Put him to death. They're still saying that. The world's still saying that. Crucify him. I wrote this down. This is the sentiment worldwide today. And here's what I say. Take the whole world, but give me Jesus. Take the whole world, but give me. I'd rather have Jesus as anything you could offer to give to a man. Jesus, Jesus, Jesus. Sweetest name I know. He fills my every longing and keeps me singing as I go. There is the stone discarded. Psalmist, I thought there's something there. The psalmist said something about this stone. He says about this stone, it is the stone which the builders refused. They didn't want this stone. But it's become the head of the corner. This is the Lord's doing. It is marvelous in our eyes. This is the day which the Lord hath made. Now, that's what he's talking about there. This is the day that the Lord hath made. We will rejoice and be glad in it. What are we rejoicing about? What are you talking about? This is the day. The day that the stone became the chief cornerstone. discarded of men, disallowed of men, Peter says. And then lastly, let me say, there's this stone on display, but chosen of God and precious. I want to look just for a minute about this stone on display. It was discarded of men, but down through the years, this stone has been on display. And I want to look at where it has been displayed. This stone that we're talking about is the Lord Jesus Christ. This stone on display. He says it was chosen of God and precious. Do you find him to be precious to you this morning? Is Jesus precious to you this morning? I guess one of the greatest attributes, I thank God for his love and all that, but one of the great attributes about the Lord Jesus Christ, he is our advocate. He is our advocate. What does that mean? That means when I do wrong, he's my lawyer. Simple terms, advocate has the same to do with, he's my lawyer. Why would you need him as a lawyer? Well, Satan is always, he's always throwing things up to God about me and about you. Oh, Satan goes to God and says, well, if he's saved, the whole world's saved. Did you just see what Brother John Woody done? And I believe God looks over at his son, the lawyer that we have, and he says, don't worry about it. I've taken care of it. It's under the blood. He's precious, ain't he? He's precious. Chosen of God and precious. That's what's wrong with the majority of the church world. They just don't see him for who he is. But he is precious this morning. Chosen of God. Give you an illustration of that. 1 Peter 1:18, 19, for as much you know you are not redeemed with corruptible things such as silver or gold from your vain conversation received by the tradition from your fathers, but with the precious blood of Christ as of a lamb without blemish and without spot. He's precious this morning. Precious Jesus. Chosen of God. This stone has been on display. It was on display when he hung there on Calvary's cross, and he looked out over that mob that spit on him and abused him and hung him there naked. I'm talking about stone naked there before the whole world. There was hung our Savior, the Lord Jesus Christ. Now I want to show you this man on display. As the blood run down his face, and down the palms of his hands and his feet, you know what he said? Forgive them, for they know not what they do. What a display of the love of God. Forgive them, for they know not what they do. Jesus, when he was baptized, he went up straightway out of the water, and the heavens were opened unto him, and he saw the Spirit of God descending like a dove and lighting upon him. And lo, a voice from heaven saying, help me with this. You know what he's saying. This is my beloved Son. Who's speaking? This is God speaking. This is a stone on display before the whole world. And all that stood around that day saw him come up out of the water and saw the dove come down and light on his shoulder. And they heard a voice say, this is my beloved Son, whom I am well pleased with. This was God setting his approval upon his Son, the Lord Jesus Christ. The stone being displayed. We saw a display of that stone over there in the book of Revelation, chapter number 5, I believe it was 6, where they looked around for a lamb and they could not, or they looked around for someone that was worthy to open the book and loose the seals thereof. And they searched and they looked and they looked and they searched and couldn't find no one worthy. Then all of a sudden appeared a lamb which was worthy to loose the seals and open the book thereof. That's him on display. He's worthy this morning to open the seal, to loose the seals and open the book. We saw him on display there in the book of Isaiah. I believe that's chapter number 6. We saw him on display there in that chapter. I began to meditate and think about him being on display here. Isaiah says it was in the year that King Uzziah died, I saw the Lord high and lifted up, and his train filled the temple. 2,000 years ago, it was displayed, hanging on Calvary's cross. And his visage was so marred, you couldn't recognize he was even a man. He'd been spit upon. He'd been beat. This is him on display. This is the Jesus I'm talking to you about. The blood running down the Calvary's cross. Crown of thorn on his head, and there he hung before the whole world. That's him being on display. Let me let you in on something. Right around the corner, we're going to see him like never been seen before. Amen. He's coming out on a white horse. Yes. Who? The stone that the builders refused is coming out on a white horse, on a white stallion, with a white robe. This man, Jesus Christ, is coming out with great power and great glory. Yes. And the display will be before that heathenistic crowd. They'll see him for who he is. He's Lord Almighty.
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0: ABC News, I'm Chuck Sievertson. Dig deeper into those dollars. Diesel fuel prices in the U.S. have hit yet another record, soaring past $6 a gallon on average due to the Iran war fuel disruptions. In California, diesel is $8 a gallon, boosting transportation costs and prices of many goods. Arizona trucker Dan Wood.
1: One fill-up was over $1,000. And when these prices just skyrocket like this, it takes food out of the mouths of your children.
0: President Trump on a weekend trip to Ireland says he thinks fuel prices will drop and the Iran war will end right after the November midterm elections, offering no explanation.
2: I think very soon. I think it'll be probably right after the midterms. They're trying to hold out as long as they can.
0: If European governments send troops into Ukraine, it will mean a war with Russia, says Russian leader Putin at a conference of emerging economies that also had leaders of China, Iran, India, and Russia in New Delhi. This is ABC News. A rare moment tomorrow at the U.S. Open tennis tournament in New York City for the men's final. At the scene, ABC's Morgan Norwood.
3: Ben Shelton punching his ticket to the men's final after an electric All-American showdown under the lights at Arthur Ashe Stadium.
4: Shelton
3: defeating Francis Tiafo in a four-set thriller. Tiafo taking the first set, but Shelton dominating in the final three. Now Shelton becoming the first black man since Arthur Ashe in 1972 to reach the U.S. Open final, and just the second American man in two decades to make the championship match here in New York.
0: Shelton will play the number one seed Alexander Zverev of Germany. The New York Yankees marked the 25th anniversary of 9/11 yesterday with Brielle Saracini throwing out the ceremonial first pitch alongside her husband, Sean McGuire. Both lost their fathers on 9/11, and they met at a camp for kids whose parents died in the attacks. Chuck Sievertson, ABC News.
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1: high temperatures today in the low 70s in the higher elevations. They'll be in the lower 80s as you head into the valleys. Overnight, our storm chances will drop off pretty dramatically with temperatures in the low to mid 60s. Patchy fog, then sunshine Sunday with highs 5 degrees higher than today. I'm meteorologist Chris Michaels in the NCN Weather Center.
2: Now for a closer look at your local forecast for Yancey, Mitchell, and Avery County. This afternoon, you can expect a chance of showers and maybe a thunderstorm this afternoon. The high today will be somewhere in the mid-70s with a 90% chance of rain. Tonight will be mostly cloudy, showers and a chance of thunderstorms in the evening, then a chance of showers possible after midnight. Fog could develop after midnight tonight. And the low tonight will be in the lower 60s with a 90% chance of rain. And looking ahead to Sunday, it'll be partly sunny in the morning, then clearing. Fog could develop in the morning. The high on Sunday, somewhere in the upper 70s. And then Sunday night, partly cloudy skies with lows in the upper 50s. Currently outside, we're at a very comfortable 65 degrees under mostly cloudy skies. 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
4: NCN News, I'm John Champion. Leaders of the BRICS nations are meeting in New Delhi, India today for a summit focused on trade, investment, and global conflicts. India's prime minister is hosting Russian President Vladimir Putin, China's president, as well as Iran's president and others. The summit comes amid wars in Ukraine and the Middle East, along with things rising U.S.-China tensions. BRICS, founded in 2006, now includes 11 members and represents about half the world's population. The leaders are expected to discuss economic cooperation, energy, food security, and reducing resilience on the U.S. dollar. Russia and China see BRICS as a way to reduce Western dominance. There could be a shakeup in Charlotte Mecklenburg County school leadership. Three school board members, Cynthia Stone, Lenora Shipp, and Dr. Monty Witherspoon, plan to seek the removal of board chair Stephanie Sneed. That's according to WBTV. They say they're uncomfortable with the board's current leadership and believe a change is needed to protect the district's reputation. The board is expected to discuss the issue at their September 22nd meeting. A woman wanted by the U.S. Marshals Service appeared in Wake County Court Friday. 41-year-old Jennifer Lynn Blackthorn was arrested Thursday in Wake Forest on a fugitive warrant. Officials say she fled Oregon with her three children and has been moving around the nation. Court documents show authorities tracked her from Oregon to Pennsylvania, Florida, and now North Carolina. Her children are ages 10, 8, and 4, and officials say Blackthorn does not have legal custody of those children. Work is underway on a $1 million streetscape project along Fayetteville Street in Raleigh as officials aim to make the downtown corridor more vibrant and inviting. A breezeway on Wilmington Street was closed several weeks ago after reports of criminal activity. 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

0: County health officials are investigating three human cases of West Nile virus, so most people infected never develop symptoms. That's according to health experts. Dr. Donald Dumford, an infectious disease specialist, tells WCNC.
1: Most people that get the virus are not going to have any symptoms at all.
0: Mecklenburg County officials are urging residents to empty standing water from flower pots, pool covers, pet water dishes, bird baths, and other containers at least once a week to reduce mosquito breeding grounds. Officials also recommend checking window and door screens for holes. North Carolina has reached a $600 million legal settlement with chemical giant Chemours. The company is accused of dumping illegal forever chemicals into North Carolina waterways, including the Cape Fear River, the drinking water source for over 500,000 people. A vast majority of the settlement will go directly to local governments in Fayetteville, Hope Mills, and across the Sandhills. State Attorney General Jeff Jackson made the announcement Thursday.
2: As many of you know, for many decades, a chemical plant outside Fayetteville knowingly discharged PFAS forever chemicals into the air and water.
0: The agreement guarantees $455 million to the state and to 11 local governments that joined that lawsuit. The soccer tournament delivered a record-setting fourth year in Cary. It generated an estimated $16.2 million in direct economic impact. Scott Dupree with the Greater Raleigh Sports Alliance tells NCN News the event has become massive.
3: And I've never seen an event like TST that has grown from ground zero, grown from scratch, to where it has in just 4 years. And it's just become a massive event.
0: There has been a 10% increase in economic growth for it since 2025. John Champion, NCN News.
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Fred Ramon Capps Jr., age 82 of Burnsville, passed away on Wednesday, September the 9th, 2026 at his home. Fred was born on March 30th, 1944 in Henderson County, North Carolina, to the late Fred Ramon Capps and Effie Josephine Cantrell Capps. In addition to his parents, Fred was preceded in death by an infant sibling and his brother, Joe Capps. Left to cherish his memory are his loving wife, Evelyn Capps, his children, Christy Capps Bird and David Michael Bird of Burnsville, Fred Ramon Ray Capps III of Burnsville, and Brian Frank Capps and Alicia of Morganton. Grandchildren, Raina Capps and Daniel Fred Capps. Brother, Edward Capps and Deborah Ann of Missionaries in Mexico. Sister, English Capps Weston of Asheville, and extended family and friends who will forever hold him in their hearts. A funeral service will be held at 4 p.m. on Monday, September the 14th, 2026, at Laurel Branch Baptist Church. Visitation will be held from 3 until 4 p.m. prior to the service at the church. Burial will follow at the Joe Allen Cemetery. Military honors will be provided by Sergeant E.L. Randolph, Chapter No. 57, DAV. A fellowship meal will be provided for all at 6 p.m. at Laurel Branch Baptist Church Fellowship Hall. In lieu of flowers, the family requests memorial donations be made to Samaritan's Purse at www.samaritanspurse.org or call 828-262-1980. Holcomb Brothers Funeral Home is respectfully serving the Capps family. Once again, this has been the obituary for Fred Ramon Capps Jr., who passed away on Wednesday, September the 9th, 2026. Kenneth Hughes Waldrop, age 80 of Burnsville, passed away on Wednesday, September the 9th, 2026, peacefully at home, surrounded by his loving family, to be with his Heavenly Father. Kenneth was born on August 12, 1946, in Yancey County. He was the son of the late Frank Leroy Waldrop and Dolly Delaney Waldrop. He was preceded in death by his wife, Juanita Dale Hollifield Waldrop, on March 13, 2026. His grandparents, Jeff and Carrie Waldrop, and James Lucius and Dora Hughes Delaney. Brother Glenn Waldrop, sisters Dorothy Burrell and Helen Blair, nieces and nephews Angela Waldrop, Lynn Johnson, Jackie Waldrop, and Michael Waldrop. Surviving family members include his daughter, Melissa Waldrop of Burnsville, North Carolina, sons Kenny Waldrop of Burnsville, North Carolina, and Matthew Waldrop of Bakersville, North Carolina, grandchildren Savannah Buchanan, Dylan Waldrop, Kenzie Waldrop, Lawson Waldrop, Abby Waldrop, and James Waldrop. Brother Gary Waldrop of Hickory, numerous nieces, nephews, cousins, and friends also survive. Funeral services will be held at 3 p.m. on Thursday, September the 17th, 2026, in the chapel of Holcomb Brothers Funeral Home. Pastor Billy Mitchell will be officiating. The family will receive friends 1 hour prior to the service. Burial will follow in the Delaney Cemetery. Kenneth will be remembered as a loving husband, father, grandfather, brother, and friend who loved his children unconditionally and cared deeply for others. He will be greatly missed by all who knew him. The family would like to express their sincere appreciation to Compassionate Care for the care given to Kenneth and his family. Holcomb Brothers Funeral Home is respectfully serving the Waldrop family. Once again, this has been the obituary for Kenneth Hughes Waldrop, age 80, who passed away on Wednesday, September the 9th, 2026. Amanda Blanche Bunny Bennett, age 79 of Burnsville, passed away on Monday, September the 7th, 2026 at her home. A native of Yancey County, she was the daughter of the late Mark Wilson Bennett Sr. and Elizabeth Fleetwood Bennett. She was also preceded in death by her brother, Dr. Mark Bennett Jr., and a sister, Julia Bird Bennett Norris. Bunny taught at Ball Creek Elementary and Cane River Middle School. Her years as a special education teacher helped many students become successful in life. Arrangements are incomplete at this time and will be announced. Holcomb Brothers Funeral Home is respectfully serving the Bennett family. Once again, this has been the obituary for Amanda Blanche Bunny Bennett, age 79, who passed away on Monday, September the 7th, 2026.

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4: 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Now, you can enjoy food and fellowship together, worship, music, and prayer for the community and the nation. Now, you need to bring your own chair, and you can enjoy the day's festivities. And last night marked the end of the fourth week of the high school football season, and the teams from Western North Carolina, especially the Western Highlands Conference, played, all except Mountain Heritage. Mountain Heritage did not play last night because their game was canceled. Swain, their opponent, had a lot of sickness and injuries and didn't have enough players to play, so they had to cancel the game with Mountain Heritage last night. But Mitchell come out on the end of a nail-biter. They defeated Robbinsville by a score of 14-13. McDowell defeated Avery County 62-41. Chase beat Madison 49-21. West Henderson beat Owen 36-14. Polk beat Patton 45-0, and Hendersonville defeated Irwin 42-35. That is your community calendar brought to you by Compassionate Care, Western North Carolina.
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4: Mary Louise Yelton, age 78, of the Newland community, went home to be with her Lord and Savior on Thursday, September the 10th, 2026, at her home, surrounded by her loving family. She was the daughter to the late Frank and Gladys Dellinger Wise. Mary was also preceded in death by her siblings Kenneth Wise, Buster Wise, and Lois Fry. Left to cherish her memory is her loving husband of 46 years, Alvin Yelton, son Alan Yelton and Debbie, sisters Doris Freeman and Luann Elliott. Several nieces and nephews, along with her cherished church family and friends, also survived. A graveside service will be held on Saturday, September the 12th, today at 3 p.m. in the Harris Memorial Cemetery. Pastor Jim Shoup will officiate. To send online condolences, visit our website at www.yanceyfuneralservice.com. Once again, this has been the obituary for Mary Louise Yelton, age 78, who went home to be with her Lord and Savior on Thursday, September the 10th, 2026. John Michael Brandon Mike lived a life of dedication, love, and adventure. Cancer sadly ended his journey sooner than expected on September 1st, 2026. He spent the last year and a half of his life surrounded by family and friends, including his mother, with whom he was living in Crossnore, North Carolina at the time of his passing. Mike was preceded in death by his father, John David Brandon, his stepfather, Sam Eugene Henson, his maternal grandmother and grandfather, Joanna and Reiner Wintzenberg, and his paternal grandmother, Pauline Henson. He is survived by his mother, Johanna Sinlar Henson, his two brothers, Thomas Andrew Brandon and Andy, and Rick Edmund Henson. He is also survived by his dog, Benny, his cat, Pete the Cat, his many nieces and nephews, dear cousins, and many, many friends who had become his family over the years. His celebration of life will take place today, Saturday, September the 12th, from 3 to 5 p.m. at 1167 Green Valley Heights, Sugar Grove, North Carolina, as well as a church service in his honor on Monday, September the 14th at 2 p.m. at First Baptist Church, Crossnore, at 220 East Crossnore Drive in Crossnore, North Carolina. The family welcomes anyone who loves Mike to attend one or both of these services. Arrangements for Mike have been entrusted to the caring staff of Yancey Funeral Service in Burnsville, North Carolina. 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Once again, this has been the obituary for John Michael Brandon, Mike, who passed away unexpectedly on September the 1st, 2026. Mildred Gillespie Bell Dellinger was born in Spruce Pine, North Carolina on November 23, 1940. She passed away on September 4, 2026 at the Johnson City Medical Center after a brief illness. Mildred was preceded in death by her parents, Jess and Tenny Buchanan Gillespie, as well as her siblings, Marcella Hughes, Daphne Forbes, Alta Pittman, Jeanette Kate, Clifford Gillespie, Arthur Gillespie, and Charles Gillespie. She was also preceded in death by her husbands, Tommy Bell and Bruce Dellinger, her son, David Bell, and her grandson, Thomas Bell. Most important to Mildred was her family, and she was surrounded by many photos of those she leaves behind. Her three daughters, Teresa Engelbursten and Steve, Cindy Bell and Marcia Bell and Ryan Freeman. Her grandchildren, Jeremy Carpenter, Candace Wiseman and Chris, Jake Engelbursten and Julia, and Grant Engelbursten and Haley Amico, and her great-grandchildren Dalton Bell, Logan Garland, Jared Carpenter, Caleb Carpenter, Todd Street, Allison Street, Kennedy Engelbursten, and Lucy Engelbursten, due to arrive in December. Mildred also leaves behind many nieces and nephews as well as friends whom she loved dearly, including Linda Hughes, her niece and close companion for the last few years. She also leaves behind her sweet dog, Daphne. A celebration of Mildred's life will be held at 4 p.m. on Friday, September the 18th, 2026, at Liberty Hill Church at 241 Hoodow Road in Spruce Pine, North Carolina, 28777. Her family will receive friends at the church from 3 to 4 p.m. Family will gather at the home of Candace and Chris Wiseman at Swiss Pine Lake following the service. Burial will be in the Spruce Pine Memorial Cemetery. Mildred loved bright colors and sparkle, so we encourage you to dress comfortably and colorfully for this celebration. In lieu of flowers, please consider contributing in her memory to Liberty Hill Church, Mitchell County, Meals on Wheels, or to the charity of your choice. 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

0: It's T.G. Shepherd on Real Country. Shotgun Taylor here. 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Not cleaning their tongue and rinsing their mouth out with water right after they brush.
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1: ABC News, I'm Mike Dubusky. President Trump drawing rebuke during his trip to Ireland today after saying he'd like to see the reunification of Ireland. A spokesperson for British Prime Minister Andy Burnham says the UK will stick to the Good Friday Agreement 100%. ABC's Marcus Moore says the visit is also drawing pushback for other reasons.
2: Thousands are expected to protest the visit, upset over the situation in Gaza and Trump's war with Iran.
3: The majority of the people of Ireland don't want them here.
2: Others say the relationship with Washington is too important to risk.
4: I think it's important that the bond with our good friends, the United States, stays strong.
1: In Saudi Arabia, a crucial oil pipeline is shut down after what the Saudi government says was a series of rocket attacks originating from Iraq. No one has claimed responsibility for the attacks. It comes as gas prices in the U.S. steadily rise. Diesel fuel on average is now $6 a gallon, more stations in California charging over $8 for diesel. This is ABC News. A grisly scene in California leaves two people dead. ABC's Dustin Dorsey has the details.
5: The first of which was in San Jose on August 28th, where Ann Mary Matthew was strangled, stabbed, and left in a pool of blood. Shortly after, Anjana Hari in Milpitas was ringing over and killed. Investigators later linked both crimes together with 33-year-old Milpitas resident Anila Baby as the suspect. Deputy District Attorney Marissa McCune says,
6: forensic investigation and follow-up interviews, we were able to charge the defendant with both of those murders.
5: Police say Baby was covered in blood with injuries to her face when she was arrested after attempting to flee the scene in Milpitas.
1: Cheers outside a Los Angeles courthouse yesterday after fans learned a jury decided to acquit rapper Lil Durk in the case of an ambush shooting 4 years ago. Durk remains in custody, though, facing a second federal trial for racketeering and firearms charges. That's scheduled for next month. I'm Mike Dubusky, ABC News.
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10: This Saturday afternoon marked with some scattered showers, maybe some rumbles of thunder as well here in the North Carolina mountains, with highs in the higher elevations only in the lower 70s, but in the valleys we reach the lower 80s. It'll be humid as well. That'll lead to some patchy fog developing first thing Sunday morning, with lows in the low to mid 60s. We'll be about 5 degrees hotter heading into Sunday afternoon under a mostly sunny sky. I'm meteorologist Chris Michaels in the NCN Weather Center.
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1: Here's a reminder for you that the Burnsville Tag Office plans on being closed October the 2nd at 1 o'clock through October the 9th at 9 a.m. They're doing some renovations of the offices there. You can get your tag renewals at that time from the Spruce Pine Tag Office or in Madison County. Once again, that is October the 2nd. They'll close there at 1 o'clock and through October the 9th at 9 a.m. So just plan accordingly. If that's the Burnsville Tag Office, if you have plans that may fall within that time or those dates, they'll be closed during that time.
2: Hello, everybody, and welcome to the Burnsville Bulletin, where we talk about everything that is going on in Burnsville, Yancey County, and the surrounding area, and we are so grateful to have the opportunity to do that. I am Natalie Gideon, and I have with me today Doug Amos. How are you, Doug?
3: I'm doing great, and Lee, I miss you again, buddy.
2: So unfortunately, Lee cannot be with us today, and we do always miss him because he brings so much life to the party, but Doug and I are going to give it our very, very best shot.
3: Yep, there goes our joy.
2: So anyway, of course, like every week, we have tons of things going on in Burnsville and Yancey County, and I'm just going to give you a little rundown. So as I promised you, I was going to give you a report on Stephanie Johnson's Rebuilding Hollers ribbon cutting, and we had that last Wednesday, and let me just tell you, it was a fantastic event. We probably had at least 75 people there. She had an amazing lunch for us from DT's and Pig and Grits. Lots of people were able to check out her new space. That, let me just tell you, I went in there before they had moved anything in, and they have worked their butts off to make that place perfect. Go in, check it out. She has got her merchandise that she is selling. She has all kinds of home goods now that are available for people who are still struggling. And it is beautiful. It is convenient. Good parking. Just absolutely wonderful. And also remember that Stephanie's book has went live on August the 28th, A Million Miracles. I have just finished reading it, and so Doug, I've just started it,
3: so don't tell me much more.
2: Yeah.
3: But I will say, from what I've looked, it's gonna, those of you that say I have to read a chapter to get into a book, you won't make it that far. It'll hook you from the beginning. She's done a great job on this book.
2: It'll make you cry, it'll make you happy, it will make you mad, all of the emotions. Remember, too, that Stephanie's goal is to sell 1 million of those books. That's how many that she needs to sell in order to get everyone that was displaced from Hurricane Helene back home again. And so the cost of the book is $27. You can buy it from Amazon, but if you buy it directly from her, then she is donating every cent back to her foundation, Rebuilding Hollers, so every cent of that money will go to help the remaining families in Yancey and Mitchell County get back home. So let's please support her if you are able to.
3: And you can go on their website. You do not have to go by and pick that up. You can stop by their location there at Charlie Brown Road and US 19 intersection next to the credit union, but you can also get it online at Rebuilding Hollers website.
2: Yeah, so go check that out. So as you are hearing this, there is still some of the Carolina Mountains Literary Festival still going on. If you want information and tickets for that, cmlitfest.net. They have tons of things, and they're still going strong this afternoon. Last week we had Pana Columbus on, and she told us all about Thrive Appalachia's Fashion and Passion Show. Remember, that is on September the 18th. It's a little different this year because they are also going to have men's apparel. It is from 4 to 6 at Burnsville Town Center. They are asking for a $50 donation. Get there early at 3:30, and you can do a little bit of shopping, try on the goods that you want to bid on, and so that you will be right ready when the auction starts. And that is a really, really fun event. If you have not done that, definitely show up for that.

0: Then let's see, AMY Wellness, the town of Burnsville and Yancey County, and I think a couple of other sponsors are having a September 27th memorial in the town square. They are going to have some speakers. They're going to be giving away some special awards, and they're also going to have live music and then just games and things in the square that afternoon. And that is a memorial for the Hurricane Helene. So please come out for that. And share that with your community. And it's going to be a really busy weekend that weekend, because remember, on Friday and Saturday, September the 25th and the 26th, is our annual Old Timey Fall Festival. And so there will be antique cars, tractors, apple butter, live music, square dancing, games, everything that you can think of. Remember, Friday is the first time that the festival has been a two-day festival. On Friday, there's going to be all kinds of things going on in the square. What all did Claudia tell us?
1: There will be food. Yeah, I didn't get past that.
0: That's, yeah.
1: There's going to be some food there to be had.
0: And that'll be a good thing.
1: And those listening online, and I know we reached locally and then online there, but come by. It's a beautiful time to be here, a beautiful time to see it. Hopefully in a few weeks we're going to cool off a little bit and the leaves are going to eventually start changing. So stop by. This is a great little festival to come to.
0: Yeah. And then on September the 19th is the Harvesting Heritage Festival. That is at the Center for Pioneer Life. You know, they do an excellent job with everything. Sarah and her team are excellent. So go out there, enjoy that.
1: It's on Shoal Creek Road, and I try to put a plug in for them every chance to get. They have done so much to keep things going. A lot of the local crafts, a lot of the local skills, the old-timey skills you hear about, and a lot of local history. So if you're new to the area or old to the area and always wondered, I'm still trying to find out where the other quarter or three-quarter creek went, but they're just a great place to go and talk to those folks over there when they have these programs.
0: And I will tell you, they have one of the most beautiful views that you have ever seen. Yes. If you sit on that porch,
1: if you can
0: and
1: find
0: look
1: them
0: out
1: there on Shoal Creek, and if you don't do anything but turn around and look behind you down the road you came up, it is awesome.
0: It is worth the trip out.
1: Yes,
0: there
1: it is.
0: And then on October the 2nd from 4 to 7 in the town center, Dig In will have their annual Empty Bowls fundraiser. That is a fantastic event. We're going to have Kavita on next week to give us a little bit more information about that. But it is a fun time. Then on October the 9th, it is the second annual Palty on the Town. This is an event that is sponsored by the Yancey County Humane Society and Gypsy River Band. I went to that last year. Great event, great music, great food, and a great cause.
1: Going to be a party.
0: Yeah, it's going to be a party. On Saturday, October the 10th, is the Burnsville Harvest Market Craft Show. That is at the Burnsville Town Center. Then, as I told everyone, and we're going to have Deanna to come on and actually talk to us a little bit about this, on October the 31st, of course, we're used to having Trick or Treat Main Street. That is an event that is sponsored by the Chamber. But this is going to coincide. Bougie Brush has rented the town center for the entire day. And so Deanna is having a third birthday bash and fall festival. There is going to be all kinds of things going on at the town center. She's going to have fairy hair and face painting. And the Chamber of Commerce is going to sponsor a family-friendly movie. Swing by, because we got a few tricks up our sleeve for the Chambers event. Yep. For the Chambers movie, all kinds of things going on. And then of course everybody loves to go out to the square and trick or treat.
1: That's always
0: and,
1: a fun time.
0: You know, I can so this will be the first time that I have participated where Halloween has been on a Saturday, and I was already convinced that no one in Yancey County worked on Halloween day, because the way that they have the best costumes I've ever seen. with it being on a Saturday and absolutely probably a lot of people not working, I don't know what they're going to come up with, but I am super excited.
1: The costumes, if you don't do anything but stand on a street corner here and watch these people go by, there's some creativity that comes out. They do a great job.
0: It is. The mama, the daddy, the kids, the dog. Last year, somebody even had their cat in a costume. Yep. So it is a really, really good time. And then on November the 7th is the Christmas Ornament Craft Show. And then on November the 27th, we have the Holly Jolly Craft Show. And then on December the 5th is the 4th annual Feed a Child Snowball and Salad Auction. If you have never been to that salad auction, It is worth the trip uptown to see that, because they have the most amazing things that you have ever seen.
1: And the money's going to a great cause.
0: Absolutely.
1: Locally, it stays here. And that's another one that stays here.
0: Yeah, and just a couple of shout outs to some of our local merchants. Wicked Good Pretzels, we had them on the show about a month ago, and if you follow them on Facebook, they are having a face-off contest with their pretzels, and you actually get to vote to see which is the best pretzel. I already have my favorite. I think everybody has their favorite.
1: I have two favorites.
0: You have two favorites?
1: Yes, I do.
0: I absolutely, Crystal and I were just talking about this yesterday, because she called me to say, the pretzel truck is here. I love the powdered sugar drizzled in chocolate. I ate two of those 2 days in a row, so it might be
1: cinnamon and just the regular
0: cinnamon.
1: Salt. Yeah.
0: They're having a face-off contest, you know, participate in that. And then South Toe General Store, you know, we love Leanne and everything that she's doing. Not only has she added so many different flavors of cookies, constantly upgrading her game, but she is also now offering homemade iced lattes in all fall flavors, and that is from Come Alive Ministries, and all of the money goes to support that cause. So get a sweet treat, some coffee, and make a difference
1: and
0: in somebody's
1: drive,
0: life.
1: A beautiful drive up there and back.
0: Yeah.
1: Not that far.
0: So that's, believe it or not, if Lee was here, he'd say, gosh, that's a lot.
1: It's all right. don't look at me around Burnsville and say, there's nothing to do. Yes, there is. Always something going on. On my side right now, as most of you know, Swain County has canceled their football game against us. They had a very small team, I think 23 to start the season, 15 going into the game against Pisgah, and injuries and illnesses, and they can't field a varsity team right now. And they're not the only team in North Carolina facing that. So football right now, the next game will be September 25th, and we'll be opening our conference play, unless we can fill a date in there with someone, and they're usually set. So I don't know what the schedule may look like, but right now that's what's happening with football. Cross country, September 19th, if you're off the mountain and at Freedom and want to see what it looks like to have 1,000-plus high school kids running over a 3.1-mile course, great place to go watch and support. The 25th, they're back home at Arthur Morgan School, and October 6th, over at Mitchell. So cross country has got 7 or 8 meets, and then hopefully we'll send some to the state championship we did last year. Good luck to them as they get cranked up, hope for cooler weather. High Peaks, Hawksbill Hike, September 25th, 2.25 miles they've listed. If you've not been to Hawksbill, looking over into Limble Gorge, that's a great quick hike. Go to their website. I encourage you to carpool. Parking is limited there on the Table Rock Road, but that's a beautiful, beautiful vantage point there, looking back over the gorge and towards the Balds there, the Bald Mountains and Grandfather. October 10th, the Big Butt Hike here on the Buncombe-Yancey Line, 7 miles, strenuous. I can attest to that. Yes, it is. But it's worth it when you get up there. That's another with a great view back toward the Wilson boundary and back in towards Mount Mitchell. So Put those on your calendar, the Ice of Mine as well. They've got a lot going on coming up. For our schools, she gave a shout out. School's back in session now. We're talking, shouting out to the merchants, but to our teachers and students, the students for showing up and doing their best for everyone in testing last year, and the teachers who've done they just do so much for these kids. But all of our elementary schools have met their growth goals set by Department of Public Instruction in Raleigh. And our 8th grade math departments here in the county and our high school biology department here in the county are both number 3 in the entire state.
0: Fantastic.
1: So in the entire state right here, high school biology, and that's just incredible. So while we're doing some accolades, great job for those and for the math teachers. God bless you. That was never my strong point. So those that have done that to get a number 3 rating in the state here in the middle schools, good job.
0: Yeah, I've never liked math until I got in the 9th grade and I had the most perfect teacher that kind of explained. That's when my light bulb came
1: geometry
0: on.
1: I could grasp. It was something I could see, and boy, Tevin did a great job with me. But that algebra stuff, oh, God bless them. I can see your names and faces right now, and I should put you back on a prayer list for those who try to teach me that. But here I am, nevertheless, killing it. I've got a calculator on my cell phone now, so
0: yeah.
1: Got it.
0: So, well, you know, we always have guests, amazing guests, and this week we feel like that we have two really, really amazing,
1: really
0: perfect teacher that kind of explained. That's when my light bulb came
1: geometry
0: on.
1: I could grasp. It was something I could see, and boy, Tevin did a great job with me, but that algebra stuff, oh, God bless them. I can see your names and faces right now, and I should put you back on a prayer list for those who try to teach me that. But here I am, nevertheless, killing it. I've got a calculator on my cell phone now, so...
0: Yeah.
1: Got it.
0: So, well, you know, we always have guests, amazing guests, and this week we feel like that we have two really, really amazing...
1: Really good stuff. Oh, God bless them. I can see your names and faces right now, and I should put you back on a prayer list for those who try to teach me that. But here I am, nevertheless, killing it. I've got a calculator on my cell phone now, so...
0: Yeah.
1: Got it.
0: Well, you know, we always have guests, amazing guests, and this week we feel like that we have two really, really amazing...
1: Really good.
0: Drum roll. You want to have your chimney and your fireplace inspected and cleaned.
1: Great volunteer firemen around here. They do a tremendous job.
0: Oh, they do that. I didn't know they
1: but
0: do that.
1: But that's not when you want to meet them.
0: Oh,
1: it's
0: oh,
1: when
0: okay.
1: Your chimney's on fire.
0: No.
1: Yeah, that's not when you want to meet them. So get it done now. Get that done now and get that inspected and checked.
0: So one of the things, and I get this call all of the time, somebody will call me and say, my basement is flooding. And so the very first thing that I tell them to do is check your gutters, check your downspout.
1: Yes.
0: People do not think about those two things being clogged up, full of leaves, whatever, because that will make your basement flood. So
1: yes,
0: get out there.
1: And they're calling for a wetter than normal winter this year. Believe the weatherman, if you will. So, again, check these downspouts.
0: Also, want to check your roof, see if you have any leaks. And one thing, I guess because I am in real estate and because this is the one thing that has come back on just about every home inspection that I've ever been a part of for the last 17 years. Immediately when I go to a house, the first thing I'm looking is to see how many trees and limbs are around the roof.
1: Yes.
0: And so that is one thing that can be very, very dangerous if you have dead or damaged limbs. You know, they become dangerous during winds and snow and ice. Also, one of the things that will clog up your gutters.
1: Yes.
0: And make your basement flood. So this one I learned the hard way, disconnecting my outdoor hose. I didn't do that, and mine busted, and the way I found out that it busted is I went and turned it on in the spring, and the water came out 50 million different directions, so, yep.
1: And your plumber appreciated it.
0: One thing, too, that you want to do is to check your crawl spaces for any exposed plumbing. Make sure, you know, that you have insulation around that, but you also just want to... check your crawl space and make sure that it is closed, because animals will start looking for a warm place, and you do not want animals underneath.
1: Which is often, they will use your insulation for their insulation.
0: Yes.
1: They can make

0: a mess.
1: I had, when I was living in Wilmington, I had a possum family move into my crawl space, and it was bad. It was really bad. I had to find, like, to never found somebody to come and take the things away. And then the way that they did it is that they baited them with tuna fish. And this was in the middle of July in Wilmington, so you can imagine.
0: Yeah, well, it might have been one of those things we reached a compromise on.
1: Yeah. You want to test your smoke and especially your carbon monoxide detectors.
0: Yes.
1: Replace your batteries and make sure everything is working. 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
0: in place.
1: Those of
0: you who cranked them in a year, you might want to. It's a great thing. Once again, it's kind of like that going back to checking your HVAC. The time to use it is when you find out it's not going to work is when it's 23 degrees, there's ice on the limbs, and you can't get it to crank.
1: Yeah.
0: Do it this weekend. We're going to have good weather, so take time and do it this weekend.
1: So you definitely want to prepare for power outages, keep flashlights, batteries, blanket, water, some food, your medicine, have phone charging options available.
0: Yes.
1: And not only for in your house. So this was something, you know, I grew up in southeastern North Carolina on perfectly flat land, and our winter, it was about 40 degrees, and that was it. And so when I moved to the mountains, one of my friends said, you have to pack a box for your car in case something happens while you're traveling. You got to have a blanket, you got to have a flashlight, you got to have water, you got to have some snacks. And so I have done that, and luckily I have never got stranded, but sometimes when I'm going back and forth across Sam's Gap in the middle of the winter, I'm kind of glad that I have that little box of my little survival kit with me. You know, one thing that is very, very popular around here, we see it all the time in real estate, is that most families will winterize their vacant homes. Yep. And so, you know, shut your water off, set your thermostat, arrange for somebody to check on the property, but you do not want to find out that one of your pipes have burst.
0: Yeah, and when you show back up in April to check on everything and you have water damage, critter damage because they've moved in. So if you have a neighbor, to have somebody, just have somebody help you out with that while you're gone, and keep an eye on it.
1: Check your decks, your steps, and your handrails. I am a person who was blessed that I can trip over my shadow. So I use handrails. So make sure that you don't have any issues with that. And also, you want to secure your outdoor furniture and equipment in case that there are high winds. But also, you know, put up your lawn equipment, your hoses, things like that. Whew, that's a lot.
0: You better get started now.
1: Yeah.
0: And hope we don't have an early fall. So
1: yeah.
0: A lot of this is common sense. A lot of it would take a little planning. Some of it would take a little planning and third-party help, like checking your chimney or your HVAC. But it's going to be important come December, January, if you believe what they're saying about the weather we could have. So take a minute while you can.
1: So now, What to now? So one of the questions that we get all the time when we're going out to listing appointments is a seller will ask us, should I fix it before I sell it? And you know what? That's just going to depend on the issue. So fresh paint, what do you think, Doug? You think that helps?
0: It helps when you're selling a house. I think more as a buyer's agent sometimes. It has good appeal. I do see some that come in and say, you know, I do not know how you pick Pepto Pink for this room. So when you're going to do that, choose a neutral color or a color, you know, let's don't go too radical on that. Not everybody is a Tennessee or Clemson fan, so they don't need the mudroom orange when they first walk in. So if you're going to do that, take a minute and have just a minute's worth of thought before you put that coat of paint on there.
1: Yeah. Now, sometimes we will go into homes and they will need to have renovations, and especially the kitchen.

0: You know, with a kitchen update, it really is not necessary, because kitchen updates are expensive, average about $50,000. And you would hate to spend $50,000 and make something exactly the way that you like it, and somebody come in behind you, tear it all out, right, and make it the way that they want it.
1: Right.
0: So I think it is, if it has a good layout, if it's clean.
1: The appliances are working, they've been maintained, you can get by with that.
0: Yeah. Now, leaking roof.
1: Oh, yeah.
0: Oh, yeah. And that's one of the things that we were just talking about earlier, is a little problem can create a big problem. So
1: yes,
0: leaking roof, absolutely fix it. Decluttering.
1: Please.
0: Yes.
1: And that's one where you bring your best friend in to say, what do you think? Because you get blind to what you live in. And you think you have a perfectly clean house and it's organized, and just because you're like me and it's the third strata down, the third layer down, yeah, I know where that is, but you don't want that. I know where my stuff is, but if I'm going to sell my house, I need it. You need it to be cleaned and decluttered.
0: Yes.
1: You just need to do so. It looks larger, different. The light just shines differently.
0: Yeah, you want to be able to have a good path where people can get through.
1: Yeah, in some cases it is a path. So, yes, it is.
0: New flooring. You know what? It depends on its condition. But one thing that I hear a lot of sellers ask me, do you think I should replace the carpet? In most situations, I would say no, because just as soon as you replace the carpet, somebody's going to walk in and their child is going to be allergic to the fibers in the carpet. They're going to rip it right out and put down hardwood floor.
1: And chances are, if it's not brand new carpet, they're going to replace it anyway. There's a very real chance. They're usually going to.
0: It's better in some cases, just, you know, if you think that it needs replacing, offer a buyer concession for a carpeting allowance and just leave it be. One thing that is relatively inexpensive and makes a huge difference is landscaping and pressure washing. I don't know what it is. Always on the north side of the home, you're going to see algae and yuck. And yep, it's not very expensive to have it pressure washed. I literally have driven up to homes before, had people following me, and they say, we changed our mind. And they won't even get out of the car. So
1: yes,
0: that first, that first impression will make a really, really big difference. That is something inexpensive that you can do to really do yourself a favor. Major remodeling, I would not do it, because if you're going to fix it the way that you want it,
1: right,
0: and somebody else may come in and do something completely different. So I would leave it as it is. So I guess the key takeaway is just consult your real estate agent and follow their advice. We see a lot and know a lot and have unique perspective,
1: right,
0: when it comes to those kind of things. All right, so Doug.
1: Gonna do a quick fire segment here as we go down.
0: All right. So
1: I need 20% to down to buy a house. Truth or
0: myth? That is a myth. You do not need 20% down. There are USDA and VA programs that finance 100%. There are also FHA that finances 97.5%. And there are even some conventional finance loans that will finance 90 to 95%. So that is definitely a myth.
1: Highest offer is always the best offer.
0: Not necessarily.
1: What?
0: Yeah, because they could be asking for a very, very long due diligence period. A due diligence is a time where the buyer has the opportunity to do inspections. It could be a long closing. It could be they may want all of your furniture. They may want you to move out tomorrow.
1: And each situation is unique.
0: Yeah. So if you ever hear a real estate agent tell you that no two deals are the same, then you can put that in stone. That is the God's honest truth. So yes, the highest offer may not always be the best thing.
1: And home inspection and an appraisal, they're the same thing, right?
0: No, that's a myth. So a home inspection is something that you hire a home inspector to come out, and they're going to go through every part of that home, electrical, plumbing, roof, foundation, everything, to let you know what's wrong with it. You're basically hiring somebody to tell you what's wrong. An appraisal is a person that the bank funds that will come out and appraise the value of the home.
1: Right.
0: So, kind of the same, but not.
1: So a lot of information coming at you and a lot more to look at. If you have questions, find us here at the RE/MAX office. You can find us online at any of our emails that are listed there. Give us a call and we'll help you out.
0: Absolutely. We appreciate you spending this time with us at RE/MAX Results, located at 6 South Main Street. 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And remember, as always, we all rise by lifting others. Thank you, everybody.
1: Have a great weekend.

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3: On a warm summer's evening, on a train bound for nowhere, I met up with a gambler. 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And he began to speak. He said, "Son, I've made a life.

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1: ABC News, I'm Mike DeBusty. More violence in the Middle East sparks fears about higher gas prices. Saudi Arabia shutting down a key oil pipeline amid what they say was an escalating series of drone attacks originating from Iraq. That pipeline was one of the workarounds for oil transport amid the effective closure of the Strait of Hormuz. President Trump, during a visit to Ireland today, says he thinks the war with Iran will likely last through the midterm elections.
2: They were 2 weeks away from having a nuclear weapon. If they had it, they would have blown up Israel, they would have blown up the Middle East, and they would have hit some of Europe's, in my opinion, Europe's cities.
1: No one has claimed responsibility so far for that attack on the Saudi pipeline. The president also drawing criticism in Ireland for his comments about reunification earlier today, saying he would love to see it happen. British Prime Minister Andy Burnham says any renegotiations around the future of Northern Ireland remain off the table. This is ABC News. The Centers for Disease Control has declared that cyclosporiasis outbreak over. After thousands were sickened across the country, several hundred were hospitalized, and two people died. The outbreak was linked to contaminated lettuce from Taylor Farms. It was believed to be the nation's largest ever tied to the parasite known as cyclospora. A severe drought in the western part of the country is having a big impact on the nation's beer industry.
3: The severe drought out west is hurting the brewing industry when it comes to the growing of raw materials used in beer production.
4: That pint of beer that you have in front of you, you're really looking at liquid agriculture.
3: Assistant professor of fermentation science at Colorado State University, Charlie Hoxmeyer.
4: Extreme drought, rising temperatures don't just reduce crop yields, they affect the grain chemistry.
3: And that affects the beer you drink.
4: This is
1: Stephen Kaufman, ABC News there. I'm Mike DeBusky, ABC News.
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9: Your Saturday forecast here in the North Carolina mountains, and we've got some scattered showers and thunderstorms that'll be around, but the threat for severe thunderstorms is very low. High temperatures today in the low 70s in the higher elevations. They'll be in the lower 80s as you head into the valleys. Overnight, our storm chances will drop off pretty dramatically with temperatures in the low to mid 60s. Patchy fog, then sunshine Sunday with highs 5 degrees higher than today. I'm meteorologist Chris Michaels in the NCN Weather Center.
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0: on our app or visit redcrossblood.org. 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Roll up a sleeve and give the gift of life. 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

0: George Burge on Real Country. It won't be long until it's Monday again. That's why we're here to slow down that process. A new study suggests that knowing your way around a wine list may have more to do with brain power than your drinking habits. Researchers tested more than 500 adults on both IQ and wine knowledge, covering everything from grape varieties to winemaking techniques. The interesting part, people with higher IQ scores generally knew more about wine, even if they didn't work in the wine industry. Well, I don't know anything about wine, so what does that tell you? 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

0: Willie Nelson on Real Country. The peanut butter and jelly sandwich is celebrating a pretty impressive milestone, 125 years of lunchbox fame. The first known PB&J recipe appeared in 1901 as a fancy tea sandwich for wealthy Americans, but the combo really took off once commercial peanut butter and sliced bread became widely available. Yeah, but what about the jelly?
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4: This Saturday afternoon marked with some scattered showers, maybe some rumbles of thunder as well here in the North Carolina mountains, with highs in the higher elevations only in the lower 70s, but in the valleys we reach the lower 80s. It'll be humid as well. That'll lead to some patchy fog developing first thing Sunday morning, with lows in the low to mid 60s. We'll be about 5 degrees hotter heading into Sunday afternoon under a mostly sunny sky. I'm meteorologist Chris Michaels in the NCN Weather Center.

Nobody's Home. That's Clint Black. Real Country Shotgun here. Hope you're having a great weekend. I know I am, playing all this great music for you. Fun facts you don't need to know, or do you, according to one scientific study.

0: Nobody's home. It's Clint Black. Real Concrete Shotgun here. Hope you're having a great weekend. I know I am, playing all this great music for you. Fun facts you don't need to know, or do you? According to one scientific study, the most universally liked scent is...
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1: ABC News, I'm Mike Dubusky. President Trump says the war with Iran could last through the midterm elections, with the Strait of Hormuz remaining effectively closed amid the fighting. ABC Chief International Correspondent James Longman says this week oil transport through the region got even more complicated.
2: Saudi Arabia forced to shut down a major oil pipeline after multiple strikes. Satellite imagery shows the damage from drone strikes the Saudis claim were launched from Iraq. A U.S. official says the Saudi Crown Prince Mohammed bin Salman is pressing President Trump to launch strikes on Iranian-backed Houthis in Yemen, who are now on the march, taking control of Yemen's entire Red Sea coast.
1: President Trump is in Ireland today to meet with leaders and to take in a golf tournament. Earlier today, he said he'd love to see Ireland reunify and that it's going to happen, which has drawn swift criticism from local leaders and from protesters in that country. This is ABC News. A new wrinkle in the Lindsey Clancy murder case, which ended in a mistrial a little over a week ago. ABC Chief Investigative Correspondent Aaron Katursky says it goes back to that one holdout juror.
3: We've had a look at some court documents that show the man who we're not naming was accused in 2021 by his wife at the time of being abusive. Now, his divorce lawyer pushed back, describing him to us as a stand-up guy. Other documents more recently show that at the time the man was chosen for the jury, he was facing potential eviction. Massachusetts requires jurors to disclose whether they've been sued, arrested, charged, or served with a court order, raising a question of how the juror filled out his form and whether he was qualified to serve.
1: And authorities in France are investigating after a train derailment yesterday, which left more than 40 people injured in Normandy. Police now say a piece of rail was found on the track, and they're working right now to determine whether it was placed there accidentally or maliciously. I'm Mike Dubusky, ABC News.
3: Time the man was chosen for the jury, he was facing potential eviction. Massachusetts requires jurors to disclose whether they've been sued, arrested, charged, or served with a court order, raising a question of how the juror filled out his form and whether he was qualified to serve.
1: And authorities in France are investigating after a train derailment yesterday, which left more than 40 people injured in Normandy. Police now say a piece of rail was found on the track, and they're working right now to determine whether it was placed there accidentally or maliciously. I'm Mike Dubusky, ABC News.
3: A question of how the juror filled out his form and whether he was qualified to serve.
1: And authorities in France are investigating after a train derailment yesterday, which left more than 40 people injured in Normandy. Police now say a piece of rail was found on the track, and they're working right now to determine whether it was placed there accidentally or maliciously. I'm Mike Dubusky, ABC News.
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6: Your Saturday forecast here in the North Carolina mountains, and we've got some scattered showers and thunderstorms that'll be around, but the threat for severe thunderstorms is very low. High temperatures today in the low 70s in the higher elevations. They'll be in the lower 80s as you head into the valleys. Overnight, our storm chances will drop off pretty dramatically with temperatures in the low to mid 60s. Patchy fog, then sunshine Sunday with highs 5 degrees higher than today. I'm meteorologist Chris Michaels in the NCN Weather Center.
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4: It won't be long till we'll really be celebrating fall here in Burnsville with the Old Timey Fall Festival. 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And it's going to be from 10 a.m. till 4 p.m. both days on the town square in Burnsville. 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

Dan Ray saying, I think I could get away with the no shirt thing. 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I like to have something on my dogs at all time. 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

0: Dare I say, I think I like Be Her by Ella Langley better than Choosin' Texas.
1: That's saying a lot, because, you know, I love me some Choosin' Texas. Ella Langley leads the CMA nominees with 9, including 2 for Single of the Year. The awards air live November 18th on ABC and Disney Plus with host Lainey Wilson. 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

0: couple of things.
1: Conway Twitty on Real Country. Extreme summer heat and record-breaking temperatures across Japan are driving guys over there to book body hair removal treatments to fight off sweat and stay cool. Clinics in Tokyo report full schedules as Japanese men are targeting leg and body hair, with recent surveys suggesting over a third of men have had lower leg hair removal done in the past year.
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6: Here's a reminder for you that the Burnsville Tag Office plans on being closed October the 2nd at 1 o'clock through October the 9th at 9 a.m. They're doing some renovations of the offices there. You can get your tag renewals at that time from the Spruce Pine Tag Office or in Madison County. Once again, that is October the 2nd. They'll close there at 1 o'clock and through October the 9th at 9 a.m. So just plan accordingly. If that's the Burnsville Tag Office, if you have plans that may fall within that time or those dates, they'll be closed during that time.
7: This Saturday afternoon marked with some scattered showers, maybe some rumbles of thunder as well here in the North Carolina mountains, with highs in the higher elevations only in the lower 70s, but in the valleys we reach the lower 80s. It'll be humid as well. That'll lead to some patchy fog developing first thing Sunday morning, with lows in the low to mid 60s. We'll be about 5 degrees hotter heading into Sunday afternoon under a mostly sunny sky. I'm meteorologist Chris Michaels in the NCN Weather Center.

0: Statler Brothers. Flowers on the wall. Real country. Shotgun here. Hope you're having a great weekend. Football season is here. The most wonderful time of the year. It's an exciting time for us NFL fans, as every team, at least mathematically, could still win the Super Bowl this season. But a new survey found that not every team's fan base is optimistic that their team will go all the way. A rundown of the most optimistic fan bases in the NFL. Number one, the Kansas City Chiefs. Then you got the Seahawks, the Rams, the Eagles, and the Denver Broncos. On the flip side, a rundown of the least optimistic fan bases: the Indianapolis Colts, the Dolphins, the Titans, the Cleveland Browns, and no surprise here, because I am a fan of them, you got your New York Jets.
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2: ABC News, I'm Mike Dubusky. President Trump says the war with Iran could last through the midterm elections, with the Strait of Hormuz remaining effectively closed amid the fighting. ABC Chief International Correspondent James Longman says this week oil transport through the region got even more complicated.
3: Saudi Arabia forced to shut down a major oil pipeline after multiple strikes. Satellite imagery shows the damage from drone strikes the Saudis claim were launched from Iraq. A U.S. official says the Saudi Crown Prince Mohammed bin Salman is pressing President Trump to launch strikes on Iranian-backed Houthis in Yemen, who are now on the march, taking control of Yemen's entire Red Sea coast.
2: President Trump is in Ireland today to meet with leaders and to take in a golf tournament. Earlier today, he said he'd love to see Ireland reunify and that it's going to happen, which has drawn swift criticism from local leaders and from protesters in that country. This is ABC News. Some accused scam artists held in South Africa are now being extradited to the U.S. ABC's Chuck Sievertson.
4: Six Nigerian nationals are accused of targeting more than 100 women in the U.S., defrauding them of over $6.2 million.
5: When they arrive on U.S. soil, they will be taken most probably to a correctional facility where they will await their date for their trial.
4: Colonel Katlego Mogale with South Africa's Elite Hawks Police Unit.
5: And they will all be standing trial for wire fraud as well as money laundering.
4: And cyber fraud as accused members of the Black Axe organized crime network.
2: Rapper Lil Durk was acquitted yesterday in Los Angeles court, a jury finding him not guilty in a murder-for-hire case that allegedly targeted one of his rivals, Quando Rondo. Lil Durk is still in custody, however, facing separate federal charges related to racketeering and firearms in that case. I'm Mike Dubusky, ABC News.
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9: Your Saturday forecast here in the North Carolina mountains, and we've got some scattered showers and thunderstorms that'll be around, but the threat for severe thunderstorms is very low. High temperatures today in the low 70s in the higher elevations. They'll be in the lower 80s as you head into the valleys. Overnight, our storm chances will drop off pretty dramatically with temperatures in the low to mid 60s. Patchy fog, then sunshine Sunday with highs 5 degrees higher than today. I'm meteorologist Chris Michaels in the NCN Weather Center.
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Speaking of romance, have you ever gone on a date just for the food? Apparently a lot of people have. 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

0: Tony Johnson and the Fall Real Country. Believe it or not, one of the biggest sources of mealtime tension for couples isn't what or where to eat. It's how fast they eat. Relationship experts say eating speed gaps are increasingly common, with one partner finishing their meal in record time while the other is still working on their first few bites. Guilty as charged. Experts also note that eating speed can affect quality time. One partner may see dinner as a time to connect while the other is ready to clear the table and move on as soon as they're finished. The key is finding a compromise and understanding where the other person is coming from.
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0: Holly Dunn on Real Country. Fun Bruce Willis facts. Bruce turned down the role of Sam in the movie Ghost because he didn't understand how it would work with the main character being dead for most of the movie. And the role went to Patrick Swayze. 9 years later, Bruce starred in The Sixth Sense.
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saw the old man's face, front page obituary. 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He left his fortune to some guy he barely knew. 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

0: Carrington and Real Country. People are crazy. Yes, they are. Well, some are. Shotgun Taylor. A new study found Australia is the best place to survive an apocalyptic event. The next best spots are Argentina, Brazil, and New Zealand. New Zealand, you should know, ranks lower than Australia because it has active volcanoes, a small industrial base, and is surrounded by water that's vulnerable to tsunamis. I guess no place is perfect.
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1: Riley Green and Ella Langley on Real Country. Shotgun Taylor here. 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The big idea is to speed up sales, cut down on long concession lines, and keep fans in their seats during games. While the vending machines might be new, the old stadium drinking rules still apply. Fans must scan a valid ID to verify their age. Purchases are capped at 2 drinks per transaction, and all beer sales shut down at the end of the third quarter.
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10: It's time now for a look at your weather forecast. Today, you can expect showers with a chance of thunderstorms this afternoon. The high will be in the mid-70s with a 90% chance of rain. Tonight will be mostly cloudy. Showers and thunderstorms possible in the evening, then a chance of showers after midnight. Fog could develop after midnight. The low tonight will be in the lower 60s with a 90% chance of rain. And for Sunday, partly sunny in the morning, then clearing. Patchy fog possible in the morning. The high on Sunday will be in the upper 70s. That's a look at your weather forecast. Thanks for listening. The high will be in the mid-70s with a 90% chance of rain. Tonight will be mostly cloudy. Showers and thunderstorms possible in the evening, then a chance of showers after midnight. Fog could develop after midnight. The low tonight will be in the lower 60s with a 90% chance of rain. And for Sunday, partly sunny in the morning, then clearing. Patchy fog possible in the morning. The high on Sunday will be in the upper 70s. That's a look at your weather forecast. Thanks for listening.

0: ZBB, Real Country, as she's walking away. Shotgun Taylor here. 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
1: ABC News, I'm Mike Dabusky. With the Strait of Hormuz and Iran effectively closed, and with Saudi Arabia shutting down a key oil pipeline due to a series of recent drone attacks...
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1: ABC News, I'm Mike Dabusky. With the Strait of Hormuz and Iran effectively closed, and with Saudi Arabia shutting down a key oil pipeline due to a series of recent drone attacks,
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1: ABC News, I'm Mike Dabusky. With the Strait of Hormuz and Iran effectively closed, and with Saudi Arabia shutting down a key oil pipeline due to a series of recent drone attacks, oil traffic through the Middle East remains top
3: news, Washington.
1: Days after an Anthropic researcher resigned from the company, claiming the AI firm was acting irresponsibly in developing the technology, CEO Dario Amodei now says his company will slow down the pace of AI development, Sam Altman and Elon Musk signaling their support for the move on social media. Mike Dabusky, ABC News.
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7: It's time now for a look at your weather forecast. Today you can expect showers with a chance of thunderstorms this afternoon. The high will be in the mid-70s with a 90% chance of rain. Tonight will be mostly cloudy. Showers and thunderstorms possible in the evening, then a chance of showers after midnight. Fog could develop after midnight. The low tonight will be in the lower 60s with a 90% chance of rain. And for Sunday, partly sunny in the morning, then clearing. Patchy fog possible in the morning. The high on Sunday will be in the upper 70s. That's a look at your weather forecast. 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
1: Here's a reminder for you that the Burnsville Tag Office plans on being closed October the 2nd at 1 o'clock through October the 9th at 9 a.m. They're doing some renovations of the offices there. You can get your tag renewals at that time from the Spruce Pine Tag Office or in Madison County. Once again, that is October the 2nd. They'll close there at 1 o'clock and through October the 9th at 9 a.m. So just plan accordingly. If that's the Burnsville Tag Office, if you have plans that may fall within that time or those dates, they'll be closed during that time.
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3: Hello, darling. Nice to see you.

Billy Currington and those good directions on your Real Country Saturday. My name is Al Farb. Hey, thank you so much for having us on and making us a part of your long weekend. Well, not really a long weekend. It's a regular weekend, but we can dream about last weekend, right? Let's keep things moving right along now with Charlie Pride getting high on the mountain of love on Real Country.

0: Jason Aldean whiskey drink on your Real Country Saturday. My name is Al Farber. If you have a cast on your arm, there's nothing worse than having an itch when you have a cast on, right? Well, here are some harmless ways to scratch that itch. Gently tap right outside the cast. Some people say it can kill the itch instantly. Aim a hairdryer at the itchy spots using the cool setting. Or you can try this anti-itching trick. Gently scratch the itchy spot on the opposite unbroken limb. Sometimes it works. More of your favorite Real Country songs. It also always scratches the itch of wanting to hear more of your favorites from Merle Haggard, Twinkle Twinkle Lucky Star, Miranda Lambert, The House That Built Me, and more next on Real Country.
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0: Kenny Rogers, anyone who is in me tonight on Real Country. My name is Al Farbel. Here are some things you probably didn't know were invented by women. The paper bag, Kevlar, the foot pedal trash can, the game Monopoly, windshield wipers, disposable diapers, the dishwasher, the circular saw, and the retractable dog leash, just to name a few. More of your favorite Real Country songs are coming up from Bart T. McBride, I Love You, Hardy, favorite country song, and more next, right here on Real Country. Get in the zone,
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4: It's time now for a look at your weather forecast. Today you can expect showers with a chance of thunderstorms this afternoon. The high will be in the mid-70s with a 90% chance of rain. Tonight will be mostly cloudy. Showers and thunderstorms possible in the evening, then a chance of showers after midnight. Fog could develop after midnight. The low tonight will be in the lower 60s with a 90% chance of rain. And for Sunday, partly sunny in the morning, then clearing. Patchy fog possible in the morning. The high on Sunday will be in the upper 70s. That's a look at your weather forecast. 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
1: ABC News, I'm Dave Packer. With fuel prices already skyrocketing, a new stress point is developing in the Middle East. The Iran-backed Houthi rebels advancing, taking control of strategic cities, and it's believed they're attacking Saudi Arabian oil assets with drones. ABC's Lama Hassan.
2: Saudi Arabia has shut a major pipeline which links the Gulf to the Red Sea. The Saudis believe multiple drone attacks launched from inside Iraq damaged the pipeline. Iraq has condemned the attacks and no one has claimed responsibility yet. Saudi saying right now the kingdom will not retaliate.
1: President Trump in Ireland this weekend, earlier today, a meeting with the Irish Prime Minister, and then he's off to his resort on the West Coast to attend the Irish Open Golf Tournament. The CEO of Anthropic said Saturday that artificial intelligence industry should slow down, give safety measures time to catch up. Without it, Dario Amade said that AI could be capable within 6 to 12 months of leading a swarm that could take over the entire internet. This is ABC News. Another weekend of protests in Portsmouth, England. The city, which sits on the south coast of the country, saw protests break out last Sunday as they tried to stop a boat carrying 140 asylum seekers crossing the English Channel from docking. Colin O'Malley joined the anti-migrant protests today.
3: The British people are not going to take any more of this. We're going to stand up and fight. If it means coming out on a Saturday afternoon waving our flags, so be it.
1: Maureen was one of the counter-protesters and challenged their patriotism declarations.
4: They claim to be patriots. Well, I'm a patriot as well. And I just dislike the racism. I think it's disgraceful that they've hijacked our flag and say that they represent England, which they don't.
1: Six men have been extradited from South Africa over an alleged romance scam. The men allegedly stole millions of dollars from more than 100 women in the U.S., They're now facing federal fraud charges after they were turned over on Friday. Dave Packer, ABC News.
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8: It's time now for a look at your weather forecast. Today you can expect showers with a chance of thunderstorms this afternoon. The high will be in the mid-70s with a 90% chance of rain. Tonight will be mostly cloudy. Showers and thunderstorms possible in the evening, then a chance of showers after midnight. Fog could develop after midnight. The low tonight will be in the lower 60s with a 90% chance of rain. And for Sunday, partly sunny in the morning, then clearing. Patchy fog possible in the morning. The high on Sunday will be in the upper 70s. That's a look at your weather forecast. Thanks for listening.
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15: It won't be long till we'll really be celebrating fall here in Burnsville with the Old Timey Fall Festival. 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

0: Texas on Your Real Country Saturday. My name is Al Farble. Generations have grown up with a crime-fighting Great Dane and his four human sidekicks. Shaggy, Fred, Daphne, and Velma. Scooby-Doo, Where Are You? Debuted this week in 1969. Since then, it has been adapted into more than 50 TV series, specials, and films. 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

0: And Marie, and a little good news on Real Country. Body Bazal Farbel, higher daily step counts are linked to a lower risk of premature death, but not everybody has the time to walk a lot every day. Well, now, a study has found that increasing walking speed may be just as effective as increasing step count in lowering the risk of death. The research found that people who achieved fewer than 5,000 steps per day at a rapid pace had a mortality risk like that of those who did 10,000 steps per day at a slower pace. More of your favorite Real Country songs are coming up right around the corner for you from Waylon Jennings and A Rainy Day Woman, Blake Shelton, Stay Country or Die Trying, and more next right here on Real Country. Get in the zone,
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0: Waylon Jennings, Rainy Day Woman on Real Country. It's Al Farr with more of your favorites up next.
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